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I'm a good one. I'm a good one. I'm a good one. I'm a good one. I'm a good one. I'm a good one. I'm a good one. I'm a good one. I'm a good one. I'm a good one. I'm a good one. I'm a good one. I'm a good one. I'm a good one. I'm a good one. I'm a good one. I'm a good one. I'm a good one. I'm a good one. I'm a good one. I'm a good one. I'm a good one. I'm a good one. I'm a good one. I'm a good one. I'm a good one. I'm a good one. I'm a good one. I'm a good one. I'm a good one. I'm a good one. I'm a good one. I'm a good one. I'm a good one. I'm a good one. I'm a good one. I'm a good one. I'm a good one. I'm a good one. I'm a good one. I'm a good one. I'm a good one. I'm a good one. I'm a good one. I'm a good one. I'm a good one. I'm a good one. I'm a good one. I'm a good one. I'm a good one. I'm a good one.

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Young can hear young was so much. Young can hear young for my. And can you pray? I ain't coming. You can hear what I am. Am I a fear suffer?

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I'm a woman, I'm a woman, I'm a woman, I'm a woman, I'm a woman, I'm a woman, I'm a woman, I'm a woman, I'm a woman, I'm a woman, I'm a woman, I'm a woman, I'm a woman, I'm a woman, I'm a woman, I'm a woman, I'm a woman, I'm a woman, I'm a woman, I'm a woman, I'm a woman, I'm a woman, I'm a woman, I'm a woman, I'm a woman, I'm a woman, I'm a woman, I'm a woman, I'm a woman, I'm a woman, I'm a woman, I'm a woman, I'm a woman, I'm a woman, I'm a woman, I'm a woman, I'm a woman, I'm a woman, I'm a

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Or the year of January, or the year of February, or the year of March, April is so the year. And that Roman was the year of May, so. And the pair was that June tomorrow. And that was you, Minako. And I'm made in year. No, no, no, no, no, no, no, no, no, no, no, no, no, no, no, no, no, no, no, no, no, no, no, no, no, no, no, no, no, no, no, no, no, no, no, no, no, no, no, no, no, no, no, no, no, no, no, no, no, no, no, no, no, no, no, no, no, no, no, no, no, no, no, no, no, no, no, no, no, no, Papa, ready their mind. And they inquire of their chain. And Palanquambo, a team. The Biana can say. There were stores I told you, maybe blue moon. They boom style tone, quite in your home, dear. Radiace or the money pack. And I pay so kind of fratty as a four. Yeah, that would give me the budget that's really a full sunny. Bear my back open or Sefata Brosso. See a Killian, you Yemina de Mano. You can't for the case in the Timidija. And a pair coming home, I never had the assent.

I did you a dear baby. I shall say, you're ready to ask my inquiry.

And the pairs they ran. The king of the tumor, and ye da, and ye near Sadashi and crash of man. The pair of Jumani yet too. Obeat me, no, be as well, but I wouldn't even know I am man. And he said, Radia, ye be a man, yeah. And the pair was a down Jumo too. Ye won't come more boy, yes, than come more. There was some care, yes, that's sim. You will come in now for the best media college at the Christ Empowerment Bible College. And I'm a bachelor back in so. The best media college, say. So we need yourself persuasion some true media. Brand new for which means you and the team. And she was a news worker, Cassa and the Brofuni name. Talk to you, host name production. Sports presentation and commentary. Radio marketing and advertising. Mass communication and communications skills. Media law and ethics. I need to break and watch and see. Which means you need a job. This media can be out of here. Need to be in Pombe Bray. I'm going to answer a year to radio stations. Christ Empowerment Bible College is a software. You think as a radio friend of the Cabridge memo. And now, no person will be your Bible. The Christ Empowerment Bible College near the local. About your bush means here now, BD. Oh, your bow, we are Bemo. I think I said, Radia for a while, honey, I got it. About your school, see me and me now, say, I will die back more head insurance as in for you. Bush means here near Jacqueline. I have 50 courses. I have excuse me, you know. And I have a dear hooker. Empowerment, I'm a number. Class Empowerment number 0554 913331. 0554 913331. If I have your lines, you'll be free. Be ever just so, ye didn't come a free hope. Shadrach, I am a bar, Kita Ukata, or the rather to do. It's now opening in our conanti moa. I crave rather bedominum. I'm also the Bia Baza Papa Genus of Fabwichman. The Shrana Papa. Up, look at the new Dino Cray. Now, the ideas man or the Becos and all this man, Pepe. Ocean the time or Bebas and Ocean Pepe. Ayamiba Shadraka. Even more than a number now to Pia. Send a Bias Uhiana or befriend. It goes where you see, I want the radius of my back. Give your Bible to that queen. Yes, Lord, oh, Shoka Bazandari and Anufafa Meda Wasi
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Bompire no akai the best media college and the Christ Empowerment Bible College. Say we are the man in Sasu. Excuse me, and you say we go pay programming and master. So I'm going to say we go is kasi mu. And the boy for be okay. Me and the bashamrak. Send a big guy,

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0: 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Your bema. The bush means you are penetrating. You're Jana Quay. 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About your scusi and your buffray, and no more boy made me give our cream. 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Ay my month of fervent prayer. My month of fervent prayer. 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Empire will more day once I'm not making. 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Remember me, Bashar, like a bumpire, mammy. A crying a bee. Awurade asɛm anya ba wo nkyɛ Yerak
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0: amen.

0: Father, take all the glory. Mama Simo, only a simo, a beginner son Cassa. I would not quite answer your my dear. Oh, blow us some air to form. Nemo as a man to form in your quarter. My name will be injury. Listen for from the New Yamshire Mountain. Yes, you didn't. Amen. 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
1: Et if you ask me, say, at a mufua on tenen. Verse 1, say, now, obu on baby,
0: na yes, you won baby the church, say.
1: It shall say,
0: it shall say,
1: unipa
0: bomb pile da ombre. Tee, na yes, you will bed the chair and the sweet for the dear, in fact, what the chair won't say. Esa se ni pa da se ni biala so ye oba so ye bema so ye penin no obom pa ye da bia ni edi kan ni ye da bia number 2 omre esa se ni pa bom pa ye
1: kya
0: now you see the word it can say the word the channel
1: yes
0: e ye must
1: kaya katabo
0: it is obi you see the word master enye me pa
2: wa sew
0: it can say wa sew Echasse, a nipper the sinny saw your bar, saw your bema, saw your penny and abofrano, a ye must say, or bomb by a debia. Ah, ombre, Nempaya, ye boy, yem reno. And when you are was wrong, mo, call Luke chapter 11, verse 1, and you empire no.
2: Luke
0: chapter 11 verse 1.
2: Et if you ask, I say, Eurade Empirebo.
0: Eurade Empirebo. Where you also name ye?
2: Na, Eba say.
0: And Eba say.
2: Oh, baby.
0: Yes,
2: bomb
0: pie. Baby bomb pie.
2: Na, ojano.
0: Na, ojano.
2: Nesuya for no mu, bako be catching. Nesuya for no mu,
0: bako be catching. Yes, you say.
2: Eurade Chile Empirebo.
0: Chile Empirebo.
2: Said the Yohani.
0: Said
2: the
0: Yohani. So Chile.
2: Nesuya for no. Now say one say.
0: I know she won't say.
2: Mumum pie, mumum pie, monk can say.
0: Yeah, monk can say.
2: Yen eja
0: was. First, your mind. And yes, you children want the formula. I had the bomb pie. No, on pench, let's see, I'm going to go here. Major was through. Udi Huncho, Wahinimbra. And no, see a part of a pie ball by a year. But a young one in pie ball.
2: Then poor Nunchim.
0: And now, yes, you. All ba be kasa wo Luke chapter 18 no wo chira mo se as a say di pa bom pa ye debia la da omre na che se pa body gu ahro ba ko pa bo ba ko bi ha ye bo aye mre u di ga so abre e no ne ye ka ho asem e wo busumi mu ano ne e budu e he Oh, you see the word must. Send the guy can. It is must, no. And just have a palm, but it is so busy. Christoni, and shall so a mumpire, Unyanya Christoni. As I said, Christoni be a what Jesus Christ said,
2: D. Shell.
0: Now, home crown crown, who didn't go the moon. Nessa, the body bet me at that the whole day on mumpire, Nepacho, Yanya Christoni. If you saw a set must, yesu na eka sey nye poku na eka sey
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0: 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know two ways. 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Or so for or yet the pool. Or baby, I need a yidden, I would yen yina. 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Bible is a fire man, and we did ye doctor can I give you an idea, rather can I give you? And papa now, ye a fumo juma. Now ye are what yet Misha would dear honor. A rather said, doctor, ye are what your nephew are. Member shall say, Radin, ye are what your nephew are. Mammy, just a member batch as our lear and fab because bear my bap and I catch from me, ye ma would you in ye. Ma mene be won tasa no oni gum ni ya de wonu no ni bi empire bo sesane ma he empire bo ma sam ni ya kan sanu nya mi ejwe e fo do ma ya djuma nyina wo yi empire bo firi ma enyeye prayer is the key. And yes, you are sorry, or this sea honor. Hey, yes, sorry, shall see us, my for Brennus. Oh, ma'am, vampire, well, near grow. Now, did you say almost you defeated if one of us say it for the bumpire? And yeah, there was room pie as a moon. Then, pay your worm for free. It be free, the panel. 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Yen yan mon krebu fumpo omo bom pa yourself 5 times and ameboa so 4 times say 5 times in a day yen yan mon krebu fumpo yen ya Christopher on there ye yakwadwo fo che bibia sabia Christopher ni bi obi 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David, David, or not that this was should be a science. No, person of you has a senior Christo di bia toba toba o. I saw for no. This is what people watch. This is what people do. Love was my child. I can more about the room. I was more bumpy. More no bear about the safety in the school. I am Bible. 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

0: Ninety a year doing so in back.
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0: it feels as Elisha share or how no home come.
1: Elijah and Elisha, should you?
0: Elia,
1: Elijah,
0: share or how no home.
1: Yanko.
0: Na that best ni Elia are awfully God. It took better for mo, a catcher Ahab say.
1: Or catcher like Nahab say.
0: Say, Eladiz and Yanko Pong.
1: Israel, Eladi and Yanko Pong.
0: Ah, me, Gina,
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1: see. Say, Yanko Pong, not TSC, dear.
0: Bosio, and I insure. Rento in fear,
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0: 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And now,
1: me,
0: Numas,
1: 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Hallelujah.
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0: authority
1: that is the command akwani e bible for to see the relationship and that me papa ntem no now e di Elia no check here, Nasa Chile, and say, God is Jehovah. Ye Yankupo, ye Yamaka, she a tomb for. And Elijah said, me, the father said, beginning Yamianemo. Men Fangwa was Mahorua, won't do a moye. Memenu has some the radibity. A dainty in a war casting Sion Tono, Bra, chapter 16. Now you've heard me in Tia, and my Elijah didn't sue, and all the Kakway. Chapter 16,
0: verse
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1: 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Obedi Israel fo so so hene o. Enye se wiase fo. 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Near one grass of Obi any mass, no, or Yaka, or Begu, or Gifford Mass, or Begu Pokus, any mass, or Begu Sofo, also, shall I, or your beer or person who Gina the Yedma Miradia, or Yao, for your very, very wonder, the three more the wicked bronze amidman. And the mommy and you very, very careful and second set. I did your son, sir, or boy who paw, your bag radio, so some my yaka, or Dana Ukrainian near me, depending. Ye jaya who could be a baby or dear befano. If it's a soft will be a while your mosa, a crumha, and your simemo, and the gun and yina, a soft will be a no mujina monaso power. What tongue would do my buffomo, yen yen chemo? In the years ye jaya, obey yes, yes, sir, the patch of mommy and shanum. No, and I have obeyed him, no, uncle, also gina muya juma de megradino, or your man, how kind of some you know, or diva, shall I get uncle?
0: Oh, my bad. Ahab bedi Israel so hene.
1: No, bedi Israel so hene no. Yam kofas.
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0: 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Samaria vinshia edionu mienu. 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
0: eye boni
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1: 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It was the supreme male god of the Canaanites. Canaan for now, but some summiting Yamiko too on a day as a cinema Israel for no. 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
1: 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And no sisi a died the man. 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
0: command.
1: And no mark on for not dying with it name. Second for an internet demo, no mono shank on for more man. Yang upon the crowd. 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
2: Police Station, then I call electoral area. You ye seen to a never one anon de into ya patch it up into the near ye be nominations. Ah, and kofua un person mujina for 5 positions na ye be wo electoral area, the chairman, the secretary, the organizer, the communication officer, and then the electoral affairs officer. Ye be atuma and kofua ko pick a form, sir. Ye be no nano 20th May. And ye close soon no 25th. Inti ene yi kwe ya started vetting. Vetting also be the 5 days. Na ywe vetting na wa ibia wone committee na dwien anko ben kromo. Ye ubi biu hafren appeal. Inti ube timi appeal. 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Temi ya na ye pro notice of poll. Inti notice of poll ye. Wa ube timi ye u fata se u jina ma ye tos waba. Na ye debi notice na mpubo. Then 10 to 15th June e election day. Inti uha no na ama system numwa ye di because ye timi ye putu niye mana better than nano ye. As a research committee, you know, I say, why your home police, intelligence unit, and you pick left, you pick right, now you feed it to the central party. Now, party will be also your course, will be also your region, the Kasa, we do all that. Into the research committee, a feed a lot of information to the center and a camo system. I think, say, by and large, you know, it's good. Now, your best party, man, I say, and your internal party per se, and the ultimate of MPP. Your main focus is to bring political power. Inti say yeah, cause you create tension among ourselves. You're very divided. You're divided. You see the house that is divided is likely to fall. Inti, yeah, my, I mean, come your room.
0: And what you so Dr. Enes also committed to get at him say, a buying our bar, or man for the donor at Minya Jumana policies and programs, the donor I saw be as one or MPP, a manu co, and unti or best say, and nay, and you my annual memo, none wada, so I for no and were happy some so, and now I am a civic any animal man for a war as once about 2 months, and when you for Munta Kamubara cassette, and nay, and walk of fire, and you may for a woman ever call and bamboo Jumakunimono, and Nipa Macumaco, and Pim 9,000. Dream Kamo, a face of crown, woman, no bonnet, and to save free so cast out and be seen them. And yet, dear sir, by him put me as my doctor for an atom, sir, and the affresses any pain in am ran off a year, mamma, a drew, and I am sure Mukusis on better to Miss O Mamu, Nasa, or Mam for Mabunu Macumaco and Pemani, I dream Kamo, Yako for more pussy, and as a soldier, you mum, Nasa for Bejina Hobbe Cassette, no, my dream Kamo, Nasa, or Bain, what I saw Tia Kunyasu, and Timmy, and Fahua. One of the do bet me, I can say, a year boapa, your and them. 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
2: So sad. Yeah, I say African. CCA who share the data of Africa. Uyi a mabunu between the age of 15 and 35. Age na hwa 1/3. 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Me follow Muntakapa, honorable. 4,000 into drugs. The testier, who's a mojano, drug one or two, maybe a woman. You say about 2,000. So, sign of mental, it's unfortunate. Look, there be a mekase, natural resources in developed MI.
3: Okay.
2: In developed society. And the human resource. And to say a human resource and I want to caught into drugs and your mental agony. Then, how are you going to build Ghana? How are you going to build Africa? And to, I think said this is a national and continental security challenge. We need to address. NDC, we keep on doing everything. We believe in this kind of politics. And we already know they are bruised. And they say, where in your BBM was and I was half a bono for one. Oh, untimem family. Oh, yeah, I was a madrin, entina, untimem family. May sign and we may nom sign entina untimem family. NDC can do this. Oh, my dear. It is also possible and it's real. Government, before I befell you, ma'am, I was set or share of finances and entina afraid at the financial clearance. I buy any better say this year, meet me up for security. It be at 20,000. Okay, MPP, it be free power. The last year, you have 15,000. Okay, the record of MPP, you have recruited more more than any government. We are able to do that because you prioritize, say, you care about unemployment. And you increase recruitment in the security service, in the teaching service, in the, you know. So by and large, you know, now we reduce you. But NDC for the, what's I am doing? And you know, if you are the Munta Kekin, it's deliberate. Say, I'm found. And the other can say, what's going on? What's it? Now, you will feel.
0: Ene ayeti yeye eye Dr. NS Usukume woye Director of Research Edema MPP Amanyuko no nwa suno ye Secretary Edema the Research Committee awatiye eswe nye nshimu enfamrama party no intimi eni enkweni 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
0: 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What dum kuman afomono, yam for Dr. King's Lajimai. Where Mrasibi genidi more man for a war, a walk was out about two empress, your soko by so much yokumwa. One was share a pumde and Samson, or can we be, or the 2 day HMs, or minor hope wa buano, and yadia, a quenny mukra, a yadia, and ye, and unto or best rabbi, and said one more devil nafi, one to a dream, quine, power betting your first one, my Ebuda, and a secobana see a unitia, ye no enter.
4: Ebola, devil bo, and a Omano, fishing one, yea, yes, it may do her a better kind of affection. Better there can be best described as woefully inadequate, and a bibia, and so an equal crack. Even before the committee, you know, policy here and other guidelines here, ever told your name of my albino, a fasso, a de Yemo Dubua. And the last week, you said, Director General of the Health Services, for hospital, the Army Union, said you won't cry, how or say. And no literature said, or mine, no, I have crowd of sets, I have read, ever the Korean yard. I have to be a son, and then the idea is a threat again. Can you use your cramp room? Or my opinion, and other dunker could follow. X-ray and rock covered, a buyer, who be trusted to why the ABD thinker, or mine international, the BB, the Ebola, DRC. Democratic Republic of Congo, Uganda, no airport, the high.
0: Ene a yeti ye eye honorable Dr. Kingsley Ajimai wono eye mrasibedwani wono ne je mabua kwa sauta batwo empesua so ba so bedwaku a wotwe apomden sem so no woka ho ebie ye sori kase no so e de ama no 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
5: yepese ti maimufo yeti ahobaka insu a stati insu no yendu main season mpro ensu yehunse yenya issues kakra with flooding. Most of these issues are man-made. And you know, this started born to memo for Coco. Send a bear, Obi or Rom, Webia, and Abbey or Uber Bob Hombine. If you say you soon the Fenner Babeto, now you soon the betrayal, you know, at least Obia. Beko Nejuma Odino, let's come back to it. Awareness creation, and then how prepared the regional capital is in terms of this disaster that we usually experience every year. In terms of disaster risk management, your preparedness stage, your response, and then we have the recovering stage. And you know, at this time, no, my friend is a response, but.
0: And here, a Greater Accra Regional Director, Edema National Disaster Management Organization, Trinity has another more. Ora Dennis Ajano Nati, and our team said, this answer me to a Jayajan and Simisunafi and Opano Siakan Cassia, Yerbedan, a woman 107.1, Cassafidia Son, Yenfa NC, as that for Mono, Yenfa Ebi Emma, that the Max on the Boy, a Chinchin Fidin from a boy Pian in Nakumo, Emma Utimi Etibi, Doctor Moses Okai, ASMUFO Penia, Wasa, and Simi Emu, Messrs. Sweetie, a special good morning, and call Enfama, get to Pastor. The breakfast master and opabia will be more a warm potem ho and a Madina potem we and my mouth for any BT anti stella in Triwa Munina more a great news no and opay oh see a hine by Eddie the World of Sports and Ababeto also a man 107.1 Casafidi as we meeting at the Kwame Abu Kudam Kwamwa Mamo and Tia and the
6: Akosia, onse me kacho se akwawe blocks ni bi amwai yo. 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
3: Akra weni a dyna me woman on a minu it sounds was a me what fast no it doesn't sass on silo any you. What the earring say akra yanko yanko yoko.
4: Oh wow, messy nunun said I wagon was it dano, yeah. 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Was simmer munim fifiman tem dear. What be agina to elemaduma panty?
3: A cra ujidi, say, or what may be beer and go for the CBA and family with ya.
4: No fast, only problem cra. 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A barman to me craters one fine girl. What a crusher? Unquadra did a chair watcher or meduma. And then we're 4 months and by me and them jim cotunities and Sarah Besmak demiginity.
5: Say, sir, crowd was sounds to our conditional. Sir, o puffo franato, and answer who passing be an ope. Nina best one de beaba. Opa sa o fellow condition gas sa air R410 and now sa R22. Oba can your poor mawa how be a emma. E sanu credienti one fear pair opam side and a sani man in a benya be.
3: Akura and a zoo dear, our boy media and yempu have been turned up be and found to sanese, if you are in a camera.
4: Well, dear, what have a former natum quemu pair? Best one certified electrician, ya best man. One a sound was answer sports on Shakura, a one and a book club you. Number condom chinami, ya chan a rest. Rensa, oh, Krobia Lomobita, so bad, and now Kabichira was your Pemu and Afe Walogen. A soft one in about some autony Coca Cola, you know, to be named on Simone and the air.
5: On some so our game center when in Kabet to your Quatron Pona, what did you any? 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I sleep for sweet pomicide, Gromu Pair, Cavano Soa, what Rabon Penua, and what an album best one certified electrician and Zanzibar sport.
4: One of my Wabon Tinetians. 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
3: And then I best one, dear.
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9: Grandma said frequently. Wanna sleep well for life.
10: Good morning, doctor. Me who watch it? Nah, hey.
11: Me sit down to a bit of maybe penquia. Mattress ni near Macacrebia Cosier.
10: Ah, now I'm called Mr. Benson. Ash foam store no I work for Sue Station. ADB dine on chain ho. Where jay ash foam you suana?
11: Ah, ash foam dear. May danger you su. Won't you say Mr. Benson? Every full flower. Hollywood Abrons I can see muha.
10: Dabio.
11: She. I have boss won't put chain branches nuina. We will be baby waha. Well, mattress. If you 4 inches, they copy. 20 inches or student mattress at the park queen size, the king size mattress, orthopedic mattresses, double bed mattress, storage beds, spinning mattresses, baby pool mattresses, any sofa chairs in
10: Ah, man, na Hollywood dying there. Say, say, ne boy,
11: to adjun. Why are her prices no in the house? Ain't you to mean pobe to be cotton? A horse or qua, what mean poche or dear candy what on home? So, better mattress, ne near ma, mabu bosu idea, Bramista Eco Benson, ash foam store, fufu. Yeah, I want a simple suit. Hollywood, Dankas, Yedumuno. There be a Malcolm Wano. Never shard ye.
12: A commencing ash foam store, no. Your name's any near my elf for no. And there were new commercial bank in Chair of Yemo. Oh, I see for Sukrum. Mature at J. Abro San for Frona, yes, you know. I see a pair.
10: Mate, now what one cabinet of one year maybe to say. Tacken nails, cushions, casters. Let an in to ma, ye did drunk on your home. 99 glue. Nini a kick on Huana.
11: Ubetu is work of branches na. I want ADB bank then chain.
12: Commencing ash foam store no. Ye nim send any ama elf for no. And they were new commercial bank in chair of Yemo. Oh, I see for Sukrum. Mature at J. Abro San for Frona, yes, you know. I see a pair.
11: But so person feel it, ye be who be ya. Do abaha. Friend 0242
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14: Eje kumi mwa juma.
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14: 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Such a no quani a dry boar man or by back a sack a sack a sea, a man a yes or bar woody at the dear night, a yes or chain or ya conanca. You hear any so being a spraying machine. 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
15: tree, and I tell me the only
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18: 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Ocean Island, Ebion Krabatabaku a simbreku. 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Be a police barrier no one. Utu and Ishasia on Albums is a block factory for buho. Good news from Pony say if you are same prasso, a qua sin suta. Any crahuru won't tell me inano. Saukoto blocks. 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
21: 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One in a so I had Manacha, best like a summer making. 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Funny, I born Basaba, sound condition, Colamui, best one, Baba, yabby. Was Simon in Fiman Tamdia? What be agent at Melamaduma Panty?
20: A cra Ojidi, say, or what may be beer and go for the Sibia and Farmland with ya.
21: No fast, only problem, cra. Ya Basmak, one way a certified electrician, a barman to me craters one fine girl. What a crusher, and Quadal did a chair watcher or Maduma, and then we're 4 months and by me and Jim Cotuni Tins and Sarah Basmak Demiginity. Say, sir, crowd was sound so to our conditional, sir, O Puffo Franato, and answer who passing be an ope. Nina best one de beaba. Opa sa o fellow condition gas sa air R410 and now sa R22. Oba can you poor mawa how be a emo? E san ukredienti one fear pair opam side and a sani man in a benya be.
20: Akura, and as you were dear, our boy media and MPU have been turned out crop be and found to sanese, if you are any kama.
21: Well, dear, what have a former natum quemu pair? Best one certified electrician, ya best man. One a sound was on smart sport to the shakura, a one a book club you. Number condom chinami, ya chan a rest. Rensa, oh, Krobi, a lot more bitter, so bad, and now Kabitra was you a permu and unfair wall legend. I saw for you about some more to name Coca Cola, you know, to be named on Simone and the air. On some so our game center when in Cabet Yakotanam Pona, what did you any? After DSTV or how much as a hold well costing in answer, Ubenya Biashe. I sleep for sweet promise, Promo Pair, Cavano Soa, what Rabon Penua, and what an abom best one certified electrician and Zanzibar sport. One more wabon tenants. 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
20: And then Abyss 1, dear.
21: And we ask for you now, Jenatum.
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1: 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Today being the 1st June 2026, in this wonderful month, and it's a new month. 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Ma yemu akwa bakasie pa, Emran Up Radio 90.1. It's Monday, ene juada. 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It is telling you, say it's a new beginning. It's a new week. And it's a new month. 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Na na ma bo ajo be joining us very soon. 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What to me, Edia mying. Ye be fa, ya king kaya sem meneno. E pesi a share home crying. 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E yum crying shenyum. Na ye be fa. Ya King Kansem no Edia Free 2 Kings chapter 4 verse 1. Now you to me akinka 2 Kings chapter 4 verse 1. Sorry. Now you to me akinka bibi Edia Free. Maminkan obrofumu mawe said the wife of a man from the company of the prophet cried out to Elisha, "Your servant, my husband, is dead, and you know that he reserved the Lord, but now his creditor, his creditors is coming to take my two boys as his slaves." Elisha replied to her, "How can I help you? Tell me, what do you have in your house?" "Your servant has nothing there at all," she said, "except a small jar of olive oil." Elisha said, "Go around and ask all your neighbors for empty jars. Don't ask for just a few. Then go inside and shut the door behind you and your sons. Pour oil into all the jars, and as each is filled, put it to one side." She left him and shut the door behind her and her sons. They brought the jars to her and she kept pouring. When all the jars were full, she said to her son, "Bring me another one." But he replied, "There is not a jar left." Then the oil stopped flowing. She went and told the man of God, and he said, "Go, sell the oil and pay your debt. You and your sons can live on what is left." We are kinkan semu efri 2 Kings chapter 4 verse 1. 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
2: 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And what one now best Sian? We send, sir, a dear now.
1: You're correct.
2: And see, you bet me, Abba Blan or Bla. Young Chancer, you bend yan yashin. A duba beer will be Pierre was in Sabama and Po Cook woman now Pierre Moa. And yet near Wabwan Quan is who a crazy coward demon. Sometimes in crash some. 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Just say, who share the budget ya kwame? I don't mean finance. 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
1: Nemo
2: 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And in you will be a small kind of day, yeah. And fat was said, the secret of getting ahead is getting started. And to one eddy car wablabom, one more, you who are more sorrow wablabom, or many more home, where dear, eh, why are you near due or was her sent him? And see, and a pay say, any number far for two semi yank, any nine shall send him. May I shiny a woman? Now, sir. Yetia Kwana Sam said, the secret of getting ahead is to get started now. And Kababwa Bibi said, yeah, you share and try to do what had your sinful suit and I would be a young Kwania, would you be? Now the woman said, I would be a no, will be bound me Pampaboa with me Pampaboa. Now, oh, now we a businessman. No? Well, we say, a Hanan Crawford demands one, this a window will be same in power. I
1: want to say, what is it? The one gratana bid won over.
2: Yeah, Tama, woman bid nine and seven and some dear chairman.
1: Bibrinoa,
2: eh, Bibrinoa.
1: Ye ning came far a ye, ye can ya compana ye can sing. Say shedding. Ye farmer ye nyan moe woe a bush by radio.
2: Yeah, you can see
1: that. Yantia Sempo, nano memenda.
2: Horrible. Yeah,
1: ma inchiao.
2: We know definitely yes. They said they will bounce back.
1: Oh yes, they are on radio. They are back. Omo bonyum. Omo bonyum. Ti mbe bonyum kakaka na omo dey eye preparation say e be here. Omo ensa be ka won fidi no. Yenim how it takes to be in the house as a radio personality. Over a morning.
2: Yeah. A morning. And ba kono say we no, this not the first time we see, but near a man temha. Yet here I think we're chichi. And so far, sir, Papa be camera for me. Or say it's bound to happen. It bets me a see.
1: Oh, yeah. Yes.
2: One thing is electricity for I know more yet my cables are hot duane. If you dear dear kwame, I cable see ya and see. And Yamena, I born in pioneer, Nadumara quasar, sign a man, because kwame. Sir, as some cow to send you see our young comma say, I am young Mohawking. Quamme, sir, a jack talker over, come out quite quite as a wire sinzi, and a mube bray, and a studio burden, yeah, nabibly, no more the foam shells, a man's son of Monday,
1: when
2: a benimzi
1: foams plywood.
2: Yes,
1: Nina, so jatum, why are some
2: quamzi, your mamma said, nay, mamma, a
1: year. A beer affin will be at his assam when in Chirimuka crack. Why any mumma one more it be a day's the first time and what to be visa now why any more dear mom
2: yeah sir we can see that was Saturday
1: yeah
2: yes well I'm a partner you move out soon for you need cause at the tent you could be able to see any animal one more our boss about if my young commercial him crew and then you mean for fear yeah can say woman dan so am so abro same to say near but woman de am say second floor no more yeah and they are so near to say jadam tututu at say woman fa pin is as a croman fabi na ayaro ho se woman nyama nyina se bet ade ba kwa bo am say woman so balling to say de and the transmitter no po na se and the transmitter na de no eh so but apart from sa transmitter na near my studio home microphone console dey and then na me pa kulo di nkomo awe ho se mo se the laptop na the controller ni nyina on se akwan se kwabro ro office o pon na o ja na ma ho nti ni nyina aya awe ho se mo anopai
1: na ne mo bompo eye wo manager yinu abe ma profile.
2: And maybe seven years old until we're two.
1: We're two home.
2: Yeah.
1: Oh, now, I see.
2: Our same year from.
1: Okay.
2: Yes, yeah, so we're two home. I will. What have you been to?
1: All right.
2: We're two
1: home. All right. That's fine.
2: Yeah.
1: That's fine. You're the radiacy. Inqua ne here, send you be kind. Inqua in here. And I'll pay a better now, you're the profile. To me, at your training come. Or your manager, Edema Worshipper Radio. Yenene bebonkomo na wamayen the information behind a yeja a toy nano memenda ewo nyankumase ahenkru boshepa radio papa ko bina yenkwe yewure
2: mu one na kasa
1: oh no ye bedi nkomo exactly ya 7:30 yenene bebonkomo yes
2: okay ja yenko ya na emu awura mpa but Oben day. Nyamine nim ne no e man ma.
1: Sure.
2: And nyamia dana city to cry and say obi a ho anka.
1: No
2: correct. Because at times and I say yeah na impermeable ne yet sa and send we abet so no bisha studio ho. Oh no bisha washroom, no bisha say but we are very fortunately.
1: No
2: be a ho anka.
1: Yes.
2: Ghana near so studio hona unya hands in intem UPA.
1: Yes.
2: And Osha na yon controllable into means one.
1: WWPA.
2: And Nuna Yedanya Mia says, Sani man Bibia and
1: Ujana Nai could have which are suntem.
2: No, Bijana,
1: not Ujana Nai. Say, an opano, one more dear so for two.
2: And our so for no preaching.
1: A preaching, dear so for no, a moon say, baby a host in etino. Who's ye free hoba? Nadia ne ye can send one. 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
1: yes,
2: I know how I'm coming from kofi kwa sawa ubom zo bete
1: Host no ada ade ni see around by yen fan say 4 a.m.
2: yeah
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2: obi bi sasa da na o mon fire extinguisher na masa friends na na pie na no
1: na no den
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2: yes
3: 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You know that everything may be, but and no nye option abe kofo because in him say jebi asha asye ketwa, but some of them no the way ebe ji boom no, and as a sha asye na na unhu dia you can say that 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
1: That's fine. The Obongra Tana Bedu, Ofa, and Sister Ma Bedu, CEO of the Mad of Inscription, and Opehoha. She's looking good. When you're in a nice top, will be an inner white.
3: Hey, and no
1: jeans. A shed jeans, come on. When you're a bush or a crab, a chest, and a crest, and a pair so and then what ship it here. I see a dear.
2: Maybe a son or honey a day. Maybe a cow
3: in life.
2: Life. We'll be in a dear soul.
1: Mamma, she left, Anna. She left. And your life. She left.
2: Oh, someone.
1: I wonder your promise.
3: Kawanga Sadi, once a baby, I'd be she be has a meaning. But maybe it's your memory.
1: Would the penny of your new patrol fashion right mine? Say, she left to the end here. She's
2: a cow will be a promise.
1: Uka say yes. Life for the any entry because we know the
3: meaning.
1: Good.
3: But meme chose say meme dey
1: you. Obi asho ba me hu.
3: But obi asho me
1: say. What dey say left? Promise.
2: We, and then mami no obi answer me bo. Meme dey kwa meme. Meme for dey akwase o. Mami kwa mai. Mai afro dey say ni fun.
1: E she ni fun dey only problem. Bibia ye wade a ye dey kawa ne she no. Na she humpo na ye ni fun po a. Obi e nim say o wade. Ah, ni fane die. Kwese obo life obia.
2: And the one from Kokromo ti kwatoka to
1: obia. Ninyina wasiche. Ninyina wasiche. Ninyina. Wodi she ketwa no pa no a. E che ose meda hokwa. Bitumi.
2: Oh, okay. Pe.
1: Indi so obi she ringa. Ntu
3: pa winning za. Sa meda hokwa. Ai.
2: Minim oh, I'm not saying for no problem, but in coming nim. Makanye wa kwa me.
1: But you want to also, and then you are the money too. Now, you're creating him.
2: You, I'm a paying jet here for me. I'm a one more crab and family. If you can see, so aha, and up 90.1. The blast was said the woman cratamo and semino. I'm a pay a simon kumana a day, a moon pence and pence a moo at a dime more. I'm a pay a tenacity and now a year papa kwabena odeshi mene ahonfe
3: and I'm a abuajua.
2: Now the chronicle namdi frasier. Na what the Africa Union or ambassador in Fonini Abba and the dinner there just Amadru Hobbo, now Dr. D. Candy, near Candy, my Yanwabo. Now, some of what can say, a Biblium, Titru Ghana. God, I'm saying, no, I'm a man, so I say, a Pablumujan Sama, a Tetrino. Yen to me, Fasa, and the Melagua Quemu. Oh. Yeah, take blue guide. What woman? No, was in road capital? No,

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1: Penfortress said in Pompon Swabba and the Quran and Tumon Pia Cratemu at the Moon, the Chronicle.
2: The Observer Times, and it was so. So the People's Voice, the Nation's Mirror. And according to some of the people, a bit just so now, or the when young folk could do a black one for near Babbitt to one Obama near Sam. Yen yanoma omu kudi South Africa ye di omu eba fiinu. 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Ah, one more. Yeah, she will mad there some being in the phone. Meet me a shawa yajuma. Next one, bang for so cut a family and son. And at home, come over Central University Law School. So, up on 11 member advisory board committee. One man to crow a mobile share now. Ombe to school. No fool. Now, school. Now, where they are tenant in Yama. Any papa could do back. One man, home and to man. Now, the Seth Global Women's Expo. Echo so now, you may be not seeing your foot to a call. Am I massive? Yes, all your bars or Bob Brandon one as I walk on this. I will build a strong network. Fahu jijajija na fei, sika se mounsu we sobe nya hwoden, pere sobe nya financial pa, ne tumi abuwa unu wetimi akwoni, wen hon sem, ewa katafan eto so, en naim, the people's voice, the nation's mirror, en sema wadiba ajasu, enye.
1: Na, the informer, ana anopayi ekurami yoni, na the informer anopayi wabwama niyebebebe, edi mkain, kwa amena otwewe, what is that? One more share a sign for your corny bed, so I trust her. Well, how much more do you know? 20% One money barber to a transport first. So now, one say I shall send a mere duma channel. Now I say a bamboo pan for be a sabotage. I didn't want to pay a handsome hour. 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
1: Oh, minka shefa.
0: Guess GIS guess.
1: Na dey who can you nai? Na eh, na wan dey ye ye na yi anon so ye.
0: Me say the delegates.
1: Nti dey bra kwambe kan note.
0: Kwame repeat after me.
1: Old man.
2: Just.
1: Once I said just. Mo fuji no.
2: Word near just. Just.
0: Just.
2: Yes.
0: The delegates. What are you compo? What the Niger girls in for you now about say, come chat, I had been to a scene with 10 million Ghana City. Hey, now, yes, so baby, as I said, no baby, and Kabinia and Chedi. Okay, you're a quadro or pong, come out of one say, I'll be a year about Trumpers, you're a mala sebedrin for you, and there was my leper, and I somehow accountants and a near jet. As why I dear be no near Jenna, a crumb winner or smiley. Now, Ningin was say LGBTQI plus here, and I know I am a sebega for so or my pass a ben was say, sure. Or my yaddy mumba blen such a yaw, my year frimino. Near Babua chunk or four so or the wisdom was in turn to run a down a crata and she named empty crata and was said, Dahono. Now, wouldn't sir. And semi a balana and people man your co bemu anana and this if wobbrans or mum passe or mum passe and a fofian to a tower galaba mu ayaka say a by society. Na anon na yola could do upon commercial sa sad kratana nampo bell no and this if was majinum a dinamu a passenu or sefinum a empty way a crock rather drawn on the gunner for. And no children are cheered media because so I will footu na aye or sign excellence public lecture. 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
1: e rade.
0: Hey, the delegates, the delegates are a sack
1: of a siege. Ah, so in the old man.
0: Yeah.
1: I'm the Daily Graphic, the Bokata, and it's also truth and accuracy every day. Kata, Ebama, near, say, Becca, say, in Ninamaho, the energy sector, near my uncrank, a private sector, the Nuabaji Jim, oh, in Ninamaho, the NHL, and Honor, the Emma, in Tana Pain, Penfubi Chess, yes, he is a man, and yard, the boy, once I'm a cutter far. It's so mean some. Jerry and Common being so ever has say, yes, I say, woman's what is your woman? She shall go a cream up a crown for free beating me a boy. Now, quick, at a photo, so do me and so Daily Graphic the book at him and come over home. And what I said, diamond gold mines with the $250 million and a dear share a caddy or the bay German moon. And who some work at a photo, so do me and some whole now. And a cabinet, a barman, yeah, a work at a fan, it's also doing see say. Say a by name C for MMDCs. Ye be appoint your mum. We mu aye the fair last bad or mum chatwo. Aye beka say e we mu de appoint your mu debi a free we so con ye bet to a muswaba and honsem got a fetch us dimi dun see a Daily Graphic.
0: Nice womu yini pamye noa nya mpesuany na betwaba.
1: And I know me I just a cat in a boy near chichim say because so already no okay fans I need your confirmation, you didn't trum tibi. 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
0: I was so pecun. 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Sir Diana Messon. Well, was it Melly me? Woman Storms TV show in desperate search for a husband.
1: Ah,
0: and there were one fun mobile to your coming. And get a friend near her no other than accounting. Now pecun on a real pecun. 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
2: 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social media prof ebanin sing.
3: This is what I say. A ban is a CIA idea. So far, so good. ya report issue to the appropriate quarters or more higher investigation. And to quite fast by Yangaza, Dicky, Saturday and Opa around 7:11, 7:10 in the morning. Let me prepare crana, my bad, sorry, the Ufusu. So, me, and I mean, who is there? You number F. Remy. Well, quickly, you have a picky, and a picky, and a nimble on the catcher. You just talk about a video, Emma, a whole S. Nam say, ah, did you ho? Oh, dear, I'm not sure that it does picking up to that because the necessary fire arrangement, fire certificate, everything, fire certificate, what about fire extinguishers, like everything was said. So, what, dear? And me free me say me jan ka no kora ho en na ndi duru kwa ho na me re se say me work out me to dia ko studio na ma kwa kore en na e jan duru kwa no na me ya moto en me written as wa ya de e tie en ti no if you dey see here no then tie burden then tie burden very burden na did you know say woman no including three apartment ni na ash
2: the eyewitness anyone near na wo sa some time no mprimprim no na eja no ato no won mo bo nkyire mu a o mu kyire mu sen minia prof me se won mo a no mo ho at that time and asa na studio no obi ani ho
3: oh studio na sg phone na wo ho
2: the
3: program good
2: good. It depend on narration. Omo de mine no. Omo man is saying say. Dear no, mumu at that time. Omo chere mua.
3: So this year, pa ye beto na omo yen chere mua. No nengko mo di jaya ne se. Omo we see you ho. 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Ijanu ifi ye. Ne mumu no di omo mumu yane se. Omo se see you die. We do UPS. In the light, and not a quite wood, and I saw a wood yet with light and not a pool, any a poor by Trebby, who said, yeah, analyzing a yet prepared. Aha, a poor batuasso, and Trebby, you know. In the night, you know, and almost a while, or more your Majuma, say 10-15 minutes, you know, of who said that, you know.
2: Oh, too bad. Yashir Prof. Yebesan so enyane biem na yene no atwetwe nkomo. Papa?
0: Yeah.
2: Ama.
0: Baba mi.
2: Wiye kakro dia mai.
0: Baba mi.
2: Ofo be wiye odie no niamra so na.
0: Krata no.
2: Fesi na.
0: Okay.
2: Yebesan.
0: Let me do that. Where are you the paper? Na krata be mpo.
1: Na ude.
0: Yeah, the archives. I'm a neighbor tell the archives. And the sanitary party and Womukoche and an Ayola Clements a park watcher, a Babuama, and Proven sent to a crowd on Potemo and watch rain. And a Manso Adubia, yes, they will be a Pier Flano, a Ado and Munyam, eh? And the NDC for Nina, twelve dinners, one a bit to Yabua one, now Obabaya. Consons the chairman, dear boy, one more and pay. You will have the name Munyam by corporate chairman by corporate secretary, Scout Moon, the Domaba Crate, and boy. Now, my Professor Genano Pokuajiman, and then I'll share a copy of our Flamantan Vota region. And your party, my coma cotazin, or cotchening in a Quaranina or more and Fanco. Near catch the crowd, your bubble was near the archives.
1: Fine, fair, Nancy.
0: Yeah, back to yeah,
1: chairman. Mm. Yeah, baby, yeah. You need a
2: union Bosheba.
0: Kwame Nami, Pakulu, and Rada Michelani Pakulu Dinkumopa. Or say, the course, Nidia,
2: the BN,
0: Nemo Mama Lodge complainer, ma. I hear police in your pulpit quarter to send an IK can.
2: Yes.
0: By a shame, I tell you now, a young person because you do so, young player, hundred. Send an IK castle plus or plus or cause sooner. Yeah, a young person because you do so, let's say, do so, dear. You know what to do.
2: Okay. And also, Opa, because communicate on the bino, me can't be. na sendi me kan communicate no na enyo matie no I wasn't happy though ma menhwe se me hu a na men kan matifo na tifo nso hu du be bia na eya eya it's not easy say sabes ever coso was a statement on Bosheba FM fire incident.
1: Okay.
2: The management and directors of Bosheba FM wish to inform the general public that on the dawn of Saturday 30th May 2026, the FM station was caught up in a fire incident which burnt the station down under very mysterious circumstances. A whole new underlying word.
0: Mysterious.
2: Under very mysterious circumstances. The incident has since been reported to the police for appropriate investigations. We wish to inform our cherished listeners and clients to remain calm and resolute during this period as management takes steps to steps on the way forward. It's well. Signed, management and directors. Under very mysterious circumstances. Yeah, yes.
0: Aban said the Kwame answer you be the root cause you're hanging up because near Tianisa Kwame one sha ye be prepare when I feel the kwako sebi crane any quasi addition. Nti yenya abotena wo mu ade akwakodan aposifo ne wone a eka bi ewo mu ye bi susa de bodo hun befa but as had everything ye we show mu well
2: sure nama
1: ba kwa mi hanapima yenchia union mu mu yejuma wo bo shebanye na ofadin ka bo pakolodi I think ze kakra minimum pakolo profike Sir Monosovich. I think the one I'm in.
2: Yes, Sir Monosovich.
0: And good news, so that's same Saturday.
1: I'm going to say, Bakami, the me a brammy who news no say bibisa esin. In fact me am shame from the beginning say ijato Bosheba FM. Because we are in the industry. No crenene say. Say a kase ye se ekaba pa.
2: Yes.
1: Ekaba no se di etieni e bukon.
2: Sure.
1: Because
2: sure.
1: Bakami. E you cry saying eh.
2: Yeah.
1: Tripod back crying.
2: Tripod stand.
1: So say I'll pay PC back crying. And then
2: studio set. Udra
1: studio BMO.
0: I'm a me patch me show no.
1: Okay.
0: Send up radio never harder that you are Japan. Renovation over 500,000. Renovation kaka u move relocation men kaza relocation crack cost of 500,000. Na over be full setup. Come your car ba.
1: E car ba ni super. And then assessing me home videos ni bia na you see neighbor. So I was thinking, say, maybe I bet my baby around it, since you bet me a saving your money.
2: Sure.
1: It was Andrea, and I mean, who say, yeah, I'm fashy. Emma, even a dino crown, so no,
0: and
1: who cry touching man who say yes, a carba, Baba Menezes, because maybe they be a mechanic, me, but some of the swing a crook and I bet the pressure will boom. Na the aqua. So we age mean you don't know what's happening next. And I can't have send an offer can and yeah to that to say you oh sorry the next day.
2: Yeah.
1: Now kwa kwa you that be a can so and send your becano yen to mean can't what the cause of the fire is until set the appropriate quarters by your investigations.
2: Sure.
1: Number my who the results outcome of our investigations. And then no put a back and can't send me say. We are humans. Ye be ye de ye be susu. But e be an the actual cause no is not known.
2: Sure.
1: Me e ana ye can't say me say send out can say radio ni eja di intense ba ba me no kwene ne se if ye ka no kra che ye ho pa e ya hweye ni ye ye en kan ya sa pa radio ni eja di en ke ben
2: e ben
1: de wea niam akọ ne ya de tori bia niam akọ no
2: cables here and there
1: overheating ka kre beti di asema ba
2: sure
1: cables asema o ken ka kre beti ni e di asema ba
2: sure
1: I mean, and I know Baku be a sea, Mrs. Adam.
2: ECG phones with me.
1: Press up, press on, so no bit media, some
2: sure.
1: And see, a way in your coupon, I would dear more for ye. And yes, I pa dear, and capaca crap, paca cray. And a hard
2: none of you that they may see a judge in a hoa. And see how much you be in hoa.
1: Make a mature, and then I know Baku be a seaman, no crennan says Adam. No, and your Pascal, no studio hobia.
2: Kasimbai.
1: Oh, my God.
2: Kasimbai.
1: Because. 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
2: sure
1: we de ya kokese pa because every businessman knows that if you invest na profit amba o capital na amba ena wanya she kra enye easy se we radio station na eja to mwan fashe. Emma even we building the crown so waka. Every businessman nim say we ye lost kesie pan aka kesie aba. E bo nyankopon pa ye.
2: E bo radio
1: pa ye. Say jumai fo.
2: Sure.
1: Any penny for mo bo shema no nyankopon na show mo den.
2: Sure.
1: Na on krakra wo mo
2: ka. Adeba ko ma radio and your ma boy ye den pa transmitter. Transmitter ne die e radio dom. It was in the transmission room. When so momo bo link to see me as your bo link no. Into e huanka. Me no ka se omo bo dwum. Omo bo dwum. Yes, oxygen.
0: We say 50,000.
2: Ye ne die no, ye ne die no e wani musi omo. We 2000. Into ye die no wani.
0: But I've been to that studio before and omo so oxygen.
2: Correct oxygen. Oh, oxygen na ne use u kan no ansa na ye ba ha.
0: Oh, okay.
2: First.
0: Be na radio no.
2: Good.
1: Okay.
2: Good. Good.
1: Indeed. And what about guessing? Now, my microphone squat. Where you two mic?
0: Phantom back.
1: The body. A car.
2: The body.
0: Studio free.
1: And then documents.
2: Studio chairs.
0: And see what the fan is saying. I'm here. Do my set here. A studio for floor.
2: Ubi the commercial. Client be the case. The argument on Ube have a Mendo case record
1: swing.
0: Commercials no cry. Jungles no LPMs no. Ube nyawe.
1: Client be all crowns or only a copy of ne
2: jingle.
0: I'm to me.
1: Oh, the map, Papa Blow Day, Papa, your jingle, mammy. Do you answer about the bachelor and say, jingle, nini, that is all. So it's both
2: it's very
1: human and your clients.
2: I'm pay my bottle, Kaka, because I understand them. The likes of Pacolo, Sam Monosovich, coming down to a morning show crew, no, Akusia Konedu, Kakabo, those people, woman and I involved. My yinchia wonum me share group ni sometimes they be more they are making mockery out of niesin wana
1: mockery
2: eh me
1: hey really
2: yes udi we share platforms a hudu bi ahen mano ya ya ni ebeto mo na atom mo
1: eno de
2: ye pamacho
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2: ye pamacho
0: me ka na me ne mechiriba no fi na eko Mamma say, Kobi me can't send me out to all. What should ban now when a banyan in Campo, quarter the work room, and sell we in Bessu? What I say? Kwame, men on the word, mamma, men no one can call what a yak carpet, but me do a DB and man of Kwame, a boo. Yamna may boo better be more boo, me ambassin, send me a nipper. And see upon the differences. My young cousin said, "Man, hey."
2: No, we be a boy. Be the acraman. We see a gusie no a usun.
1: Yeah.
2: We be a no a be na no a kuto
0: kusia.
2: Additional pony adi.
0: Kwame, Kevin Taylor crossen it even crossfire.
2: Eh, crossfire.
0: Crossfire.
2: Crossfire pa.
0: Or no, two million penny vote. Nzi my young cousin.
2: Hey, very serious. Yanko Adam Mattis na yendi nkomo. Yeah, aprobo koso within the constituency. The teams are hold war. Yes.
0: What about constituency?
2: Yebe ba bidi constituency nkomo.
0: Juna
2: Beko.
0: Cosmos.
2: Maju.
0: Asa Juna Beko hula dinkayo.
2: Juna di o formo.
0: Ne di o ngwa grounds. Juna Beko.
2: Jabulani huwa semla okay.
0: Yeah, Juna Beko. Ama o.
2: Jabulani.
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0: 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Per grounds and uncommodia,
2: Jabulani,
0: Gunner, Pierce and Uncle for Hell
2: Delegating is who feel you.
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2: Nanu ezi eko ground sa eba ni eba sa noa.
0: Next week, then about a constituency.
2: Filing of nomination, no, yeah, I think somewhere 15th or 16th June. Na almost a forms number.
0: Na since I'm PP and consent, I'm a hoodo. Kwame ni ma kwasono.
2: Eho
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2: 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Back in the days.
0: Back in the days.
2: Omo atwa basa kumo.
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1: Ah, ade omo yaga.
0: David talk they do everything
1: back. Yes. And say don't also and say some busa sa question. Ofa. Ewi asina ewo no. 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
0: ama kunta na ma ama me kansa
2: kunta caption
0: picture na be to
2: so no caption
0: shenefe
2: sama
0: no kwa kwa me kunta on page no sine kunta ye no kunta
1: okay ana ye hu ni say ebia se na me wo fati die
2: yes
1: nke nsa se me bi bi sa.
2: Was it going back? Going back, the relationship between Chairman Atakwa and Ekwiam one was solid. They were team members, sir. No woman, nam.
1: They said team 86,
2: no. Baku ne di baku bai. And a baku supporte baku ma baku nya position. Pair niyate previously. And in kofobi inse mo mo so akat to second yanko muya yedi.
1: Sure.
2: Se baku ne di baku bai. And yewure mo no. One or two misunderstanding be by in a man
0: Kwame customer corner the back by and certain records in the street will be a Kwame or your politics at it through NPP apart from your Ken. I will ascend central and Pempenswe do dear. Womu be a godfather at Chamata Kwame Yampo. You can't take it from him. Kwame, some page in your so young comment, but your kind Kwame Utia near Cosmas will be a at a crying godfather. And this is our castle by Connor de Bacobay. Can you straight to sir at a crane de a cream or by?
2: And oh, dear, most of the people were war constituency in Muka, even my NDC faithfuls, Ibimuka. They be a me bo a yes, Sadiq Boni,
1: yes,
2: me bonasem so because Sadiq Boni was inspired by at a crane yampo,
1: okay,
2: to join politics because the Ohu youth Ibiana. Unso potential sir.
1: Okay.
2: No watch about politics. Whether MPP or NDC.
1: No correct about me. I on reference era e kwa mo abwate na po buy am ba me free hade na po buy am ba e na me hum but the likes of Atakwame Niampong I have known him since I was a child because he is the evil a youth leader oni afato
0: chamagusuko
1: I
2: remember he's still a
0: so why no kula ma fra na edugo e komi
2: ono senior man
0: ano kula ma ni bi
1: e master guy na minim de ntia
0: ano fra master guy e do couple
1: na se o se e wa na
2: bro for din wa bo no
1: yeah, yeah. Me however, yeah.
2: Jacob, no one for time.
1: Yeah, say yeah. And you know, I'm not money.
0: So I want to have that. Tama, good morning. What's up?
1: So me, I've known him since I was a child because now I'm youth leader. No, no, that's it. Yeah, I was him. No, no, the likes of afar too.
2: Okay.
1: So I have known him.
0: Oh, okay.
1: He's someone that right from the beginning. No, he sees beyond what we see. So say me debi ano we bia wo be hu ni uni me sesi because eh na na ma bo ajo a wa ya di o ba atakura dia me sesi an enso na ni because he knew me when I was a child into all the skill no to ho a hu ni say by now no on jaju mo de ba re wo say wo
2: ko
1: ohun a he is able to identify talent and see strength into bia wa be ni bia who give him that credit say Adebiko ana onim say he has that strength but when one who say
2: you can do it.
1: Yes.
2: Sure.
1: That is him. In the end yam one says so many people will say that one dey make politics mo no one discover am one na oye say. That is it.
2: But politics e do be be contest. Una dey make buy kwai politics.
1: And I make catch one say onya be rap politics ni mo a obedi ni interest o.
2: Yes.
1: Back am o so inside me ko ram anyo same mu. Nya me adom na me ram anyo same ni mu ya. No kwani say I am putting myself first. Some of your phone be na atie.
2: Sure.
1: A few people and a page that gets you to loyalty. That una we dey me buy into whatever that it is, I am indebted to you into me. Me yes sir, me dey say no kwani na mam. A 1 out of 10 politicians.
2: Good.
1: Most of them. Nya me I don't which say say e yi nam na. Eno one no. Obe feed ne ho asa na no no. Ebe dwene wo ho. And then we are humans. Bibia betimi asi.
2: Sure.
1: Se meni wo fa na me ye. Entawantawo bi betimi asi.
2: Betimi atia na naso.
1: Ono
2: so betimi atia na naso.
1: Wo betimi afom me. And ye nipa. Obia ne se ne ofa ne issues. Omo omo ne chairman nam. Those that we know that omo ye loyal to him. Omo omo ne ekwa mo anam. Those that enim so omo ye loyal to him. Omo bia ntumi nka se omo nya issues da. Nipa bia wo ne obia nam bia. In fact, these issues are near my bia. Emma mo friendship ni mu ya den.
2: Great.
1: Sounds of any ba say ntawantawa die me no one nam na asemato. Senia mo handle asem no. Eno na emma mo friendship nu e grow from this level to another level.
2: Yes.
1: But any pa. Obi wo hawo ne na mabra kwa mutia ne naso. That is all. Obi wo betwe ne ho. Emmo ho say asem ne see ye no wampe. Watwe ne ho. Obi nso ha ontwe ne ho. Obe bata ho and ni tiri mu pon ne say he wants to get back at you. I know now, dear, but that's how you know when it's him. And I will be so hoasa. Basabasa, I am in Tim and Hoss and a bar. Obe open up, I shall say.
2: Challenge your yarn, you know, force.
1: Yes. And try ye. Nasto now, or no one now. But I'll be so hoa after say what open up, I shall no crown. Not drain us away, then I'll be revenge. And if it takes 1,000 years, I'll be revenge. And not there to be a ma or more caucus meetings, ni believing. Because if it's a me walk caucus, na say me a loyal to you, there is no way.
2: My people, are you listening?
1: I'm come up caucus meeting a bad one thing, but because of say be ohana me na se pobi, asa me no one na masa me do me no me pwa se me pwa se ni woman intino. Why no ho se eh ojama no no one number no e jata. Into a be uhu ha no akika oya no asa di a bad one thing. Eh yes ni a bad one thing. Saha ni mu be brina di ya manu same. Ba me kakra me hu amanyosem ni ni say sa wote the rules of amanyosem atia na wote the rules of abrabati abe hu se ni abebo obra. That is why we betimi join caucus bi and we betimi join team bi oh na last minute we hu say we tight body pa and anu ye ye si ebusa obi say in fact say me ni ofa wo hai ye wo team A team B na me wo team A ofa so bo lasi mi hu ba bia ofa wo ofa wo team bi ofa ni team ya kana sa mi mu wo team A ofa ni team ba obi anso nim so ofa ya me tight party na mi team A na hyehye ni team awie mi nim se this person, and I call contest. No, last minute, not team back about for what I catch and so of I, you perceive, don't quote this position, ye piano the wakoha. Nipper who's off a unity. Of us, we have a paddy, broke my bed. So, one time on your summer seer.
2: There's so many things.
1: Oh my
2: so
1: god,
2: so many things will come in.
1: Make come a chill. Wait, my confused. But you'll be a word dear on your summer's cheek.
2: You find that. No,
1: what's sooner, dear? Oh, a cool.
2: They're normal.
1: Yes,
2: they're normal.
1: Over the principles of the game, no, I say.
0: I'm over to us, baby. I'm a cadre. No, wouldn't say, made a mayor and my body because the engineer was here, BBNZ, UBN, UBR. Kwame, sir, camp.
2: Yes.
0: Obi ever fear her, dear Dimcomo. But ne kasam sania, a yola tacramanium pony cosmos in tem asem. Quam any panic church remuno, after crowd or can bitterly so monk asempo. Eh, and Zina emo pa, quam God so good, and Nania yenia by
2: God being so good.
0: God. Being so good,
2: now sit and go so good.
1: Aye, old man, bro.
0: Kwame, I must say, where ye are, sir, mene, Father Romeo. Now, Father, the kind of frame and a panancy also before somebody could see you, no, call her before. Chama bedu and numbers, but sit in honor or chair, and no trim, my dear, or no one needs you now, ready, Machiamo, and no trim. 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
2: aside politics life goes on
1: yes na ade ba kon so ne se Sign an hour for a church.
2: Sure.
1: A be a new home, send me with me, A and I sit in B. And I'm young. But come, I dear, but come on your so much, let me say on him. I said, so over so sijin I pa. Young fa team in France, and Nipa me in a pray for Shaman's position. I name
2: some yamiensa.
1: Emiensa, Nipa miensa. And I pray. Me, your name, sir, you are cooting. The body back up any pizzo.
2: Yes.
1: And we are
2: deputy communications.
1: Hey. Why?
2: Pizzo, deputy communication. There be ne possession of
1: Kutano. Oh, okay.
2: He's the deputy communications officer.
1: Pizzo.
2: You don't know?
1: Really? Any Pizzo? Who come at the main count radio?
2: Or your deputy communications officer?
1: Messiah was here. What they are, my mom?
2: Aye.
1: Hey. Me am minimum the coordinator. Minimum that.
2: Or your deputy communications.
1: It's communication. Oh, baby, Anna. Now, no, they are no sense. I know. Hey.
2: And they just obusa the boss.
1: Minimum Pizzo. Minimum. Me am Mr.
0: Mefoy. I am Mr. Abunuko.
2: Is it?
0: I am Mr. Abunuko, man.
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2: sure
1: me nim de but I know so many people are me closer to him but ma me fa akonko
2: yes
1: ye nim sey ye wira ekriamo ne body ba ko pa eni akonko
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1: 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indeed
2: but who say na yen so
1: yes that's what they must
2: believe say assembly free akonko ho abanko ade e
1: no na to be e wi aye no
2: assembly free exotic ho abanko ade bi e
1: yasa sem to say the weekend eh akonko aka obi say akonko na ka kire me and you know that akonko so body pan e kwia mo so you think that a right source pet the meme hu e wa manyo sem mu no
2: ibo e deception on
1: most of them would have that is because black Kwame, I'm on your same mama and I'm at see ye say obi abidi ni interest too.
2: Oh yeah
1: and see ebet me abase asem de bae no ye nim se osumasi ni doba nie and see ni what ye free ni hon de free ni pa na hon de bae but mind you ebi na sa follower no e ye follower that is revenging you wouldn't know a follower that nipa no odi nachi ni ewum so di nachi o but personally he has ade enti a odi nipa nachi
2: yes
1: ade bi a nipa o tesa ne beye no o ye a o de onu ni interest na o fa che fa na etoto ho what you see en to the bi a etimi mo opportunity bi ba na what you for nipa ne do ba ho
2: mami faga kan kan ye wo kan ho we once my guy say this internal election the control room eh na pray you yet na se na the routine net na zia we are going to bisect and dissect all the information you think you've heard and you think you know ha ye bebe bi uluman we are ye bebe ye be hwe ne di nkomo bi na ye tumi akọ glorify ye betumu ene eye LGBT no ke be jama eye communicators when they come they are going to talk
1: yeah,
2: about
1: omo,
2: it yeah omo omo mama yo be o me ba mami mami fa bi
0: nkomo finish
2: ena one thing eye very dangerous in politics ene was there as a politics we don't create permanent enemies
1: sure
2: and you need your permanent friends or politics in the new free say no your time for no what you need to be born so when you free say no one your time for no what you need to be born so monam it's in a politics and you say we don't create permanent enemies and permanent friendship and you will be new bishas here papa kobnaka said shenefa aye it will be comment or the by now chairman atakrani ekwia moa omunsada omukumua na yedi omunfun ni beto platform so no ne fe no no ebre bi atwem they were very close friends but then they entisa believe it or not they are not friends but omukasa you obi wa yesi
1: oh they are friends but not close
2: you see your friends your okay. Friendship and your talking mate
1: okay
2: obetumi your talking mate uhunu wa woni ni di nkomo but on your friend o friend is somebody you can pick up a phone check up on her or him and to aso frequently
1: maybe I know you check up but you check up on
2: the him. Person may, might be your talking mate
1: okay
2: eh when you need dinko mo sa and you be how say men ne nyaka ba ye wo sa what in common say aha men ne nyaka then so ye wo sa nkita hudi no the person is your talking mate
1: okay
2: we share no e dinko mo minim no was it oh sa party we minim no onye me nyonko ba minim no e wo ebra bibi etu mi esi no na koba sa but no ye dangerous and he say no wo ha
0: esa wo ha
2: na ne wo firi aha e ko ha suru no
1: okay
2: pen ko mo na wo de bai say obu wa ha won ya
0: eyi
2: no okay no wo ha obu say aha no wo na wonim say he was playing a pivotal role e wo this camp
1: okay
2: and wo ba ya wo say when ti me firi ne camp Obanswa, he is pouring out all the secrets. Ni wom ni enim ni odi bi kan reported speeches or they kan
0: and
2: amanya sama ye de apren yo nyam
0: secrets nzo amanya
1: sama obet mini na deal but
2: be very careful
1: yes that is it
2: ye careful o akoye se obi a redu adwuma ye a ye wa hei hwe kwa me mano matwe mano abia so yi na mi dipen bi atem na ochine bi I'll move to a different place. Na me call you no. Masan su di. 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
1: ba kwa me minimu die but me personally die say eya manyo sem se na me kan e bia na ne wo team a no unu ne se obi ade ne interest ne nam
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1: 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And only one more. And yes, I'm near my ninny now. And now, whatever you did, no? What free hunting, you think that you can come out and spit it out? Miss Awesa. Any one more, my son. A one will expose you home.
2: Mm-hmm.
1: You are telling us who you are. It is a ne. Be been to where free air, baby. Now, watch there, dear course, who air. Mimi will be in our banana. Me ne be for one shemuda because we need that chess him. Ebi an end, I'm who ne say. What bantino? But air to the beard, we are ne say. Nippon ne buy an old man you for now, who ne say. Em ne open and to know when you're in tine or mude. Oh, we are phones, I don't want to dear.
2: Very
1: and
2: important.
1: And then I would dear na banny, yes, mm-hmm, about me. I'm going to need your best to check camp. You're near my four, sir. Ebi at a sofa. No, mm-hmm, I switch camp. Menu of our, sir.
2: Sure.
1: Aye di kukuwa munkomo. 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I won't go out and tell anyone.
2: Sure.
1: Eno anosu nko kanchiro bi se. 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
2: Even say, even in the in the men chawano.
0: Even the oba ba even. Kene ama kano. 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
2: Sure.
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2: na na twen nim
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2: 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Sure. In tea. And walk us answer. This is your stand. Take this stand to help you. When you be a bed dream when you say Brabon, ye mea Brabona mebo. In tea, my men shame you no name fanny bebwa mea. Obeyra.
0: Is it back to even? No one baby, you see even.
2: Yamam Rafi.
0: Oh,
2: come on. Come on, a banana, one mendian.
1: Anna. Minim de Uri Mammy Fan on 20. Mammy Cambabus,
0: I'm a winning, sir, a contest way. What a young Santan or Consuency lesson. A winner, no, and your far crow.
1: Yes,
2: and I don't come
1: back. I don't
2: come back.
1: Aha, I'm a research, and I'm a
0: dog, papa, 28 campaign,
2: dear.
1: To set a baby a chum on home. Nine him say. So because me in Ukraine on sa team no
2: great
1: na me nti ase na me hu omo ne amo ye ase especially in the case that you hu de na me pese e bo me na me ti ase ye pa ne se ye incumbent second chairman was Kunta
0: yeah
1: na ye nim se o ka o belong to a caucus and then in omo presidential primaries ne sa caucus no na me me bi o mani hwe.
2: Good.
1: But I saw that there are some people in the caucus are almost by the opponent. After yeah. election, no,
2: yeah.
1: they went back to the caucus.
2: Mm-hmm.
1: It did not mean say, ah, I didn't, and then him say, in a manual seminar, in be a common at all costs, they fight for one interest or more interest nearby.
2: Mm-hmm.
1: So I got a politician, somebody that I know that is, or yeah, experienced politician.
2: Mm-hmm.
1: And I'm chain it's not something. Maybe some with someone near my nasi. It's a saying. Or to us, to make a kara. But the chain or my mitzi, I'll go on a say. No credit in the cell home, Simon or Samo home. But when I say, oh, tea, I see you, pal, wait me, I yach. And no tin and nipper beat my yaman, some was in San Trachin. And who send ya? And who crown the bat here, and any of my batabata, wow, who bet me, I yach.
2: And okay, on how some people left. Cocos are no more. Even I remember, yeah, dear, people know we didn't one moment show no one yet delegate, you know, they understand every conversation we are having.
1: Sure,
2: it be no one, it be we are the sympathizer of the party. You may not understand in common, but in common, we didn't, we didn't,
1: and I brought you know, Mammy can't say,
2: Abebu.
1: So we are on your knee on. So be it, yeah, no, I'm on your knee, no, custom common, I didn't want to see our own. Nimfisa onsua de.
2: Yes.
1: Because obi awaya manyo sema ache bia nkoma emi ensi edi enei.
2: Obetia.
1: Obetia se andu be hu se nkoma na edi no emu da ho.
2: Even koko separation no any I'm taking my leave, I'm taking my stand on this decision na ebi ebeba no. Ebi ne see even within the parliamentary primaries. Ye nyankofo bebre no a they were caucus. E me bi mu koi. An example ye Pinto. Pinto made his decision say menkoha.
1: Yes.
2: menko ha meko ha inti wo kono krampo no wo de ebi nso koy kwa mi simon join
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2: say yempe
1: yes
2: at the crowbar kunso ehwehwe maso on this same thing say politics mu yen show bi ade ehwehwe maso mu eye won say the sharing the taking of 200 Ghana cedi noa honorable Kennedy Japan the buy noa akoye the talk of a year the constituency will be a camp once
0: but sasi kan kwa mbeti chama ze wa o person jo de
2: beji wade but obi issue clause bi say even a chairman e kind but obi can say open so no ba beji abeji ni enhwe
1: ah so no one can
2: was it the constituency executives no
0: ba ku can say chairman can say wa there own for
2: some ba beji no
0: obi can say
2: obi can the source so say
1: is it at the same person na chairman can say same na
2: yes that is what the person said say once wa wo free say we are bem obi to me abegen begem yen hwe you see
1: ade ba kwa menim ni se we ni pa na oni akukudura enya ma nyosem
2: good
1: so we ni pa
2: nipa 21
1: na oni akukudura
0: kwa me sa enya ma nyosem
1: chairman is the chairman of the constituency
2: ona akukudura no ama ikan na make we dey atoso even 21 people within the constituency omo ye polling station executives and also we executives within the political party 21 of them in a car said media Missika mkwa grobisa.
1: Okay.
2: Inti mumfa me 300 cedis mami. So if you were not bold enough to walk to them, to take your money dia, this time onona inikwa say you have to play blame games. Debio. Meme die say if you are doing a clean campaign, ni ebe tuwa mwa, ye betwa mwa.
1: Okay.
2: Ye clean campaign. Say ni ebe ya going forward as in central MPP be ya kono.
1: Bakwa me. Adia bako. Udiye, even yamfa before no tunche. Kwame Simon said, "Ono joining that team before Sana a Pinto Kuraba."
2: Mm.
1: Yes.
2: Oh, that's good.
1: Yes. So joining team now.
0: Sobing.
1: Yeah.
0: Ono I didn't.
1: Yeah. So we have to make Kuraba happy.
2: Conversation held there.
1: Yes.
2: Before team.
1: Oh, Kwame Simon. So we are going to need so one thing to come and say.
0: But one thing, fortunately.
2: Mm-hmm. Yes.
0: Now before then, the name unfortunately, me won't see. Now,
1: oh, now say won't see my other
0: power. Yeah. Ama unfortunately aspect is say. Nan crofo because I sika 2 million crana chairman some ni kwa kosi party office. I know mom fa so kra mo from near there. After me ba fortunately no. Fortunately kwa ama oma do babi ase on ba be fro kra wo se.
1: Okay.
0: 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Meanwhile ni pa so nya mvirpo no. And Kwame edu ba bi a sa 2 million no. But I na tell inside the party office. Sa na me de matin. E bi a ye de bua party office. And obi ba ka so na sa sika no kra mo de ye kra wo. O ma mfa but fortunately and then it's what is here.
1: Okay.
0: And pump and so
2: on. I'm quantified.
0: They are not, yes, they are now in the time I didn't want more kind of say, Opa, or more kind of say, evaluator.
2: Evaluation officer.
0: Evaluation officer. Fun question. Now, Katran is a baby, I don't know a chance here, but one more boy. Why evaluate it near
2: here? Party no, Nana, mommy, we win a
1: break.
2: Party in cophobia, commander.
1: Sure.
2: Say, yeah, yeah, internal politics, sir. The man is very dangerous, and he say, "Obide on one interest, ebe say party no the hope a whole big party no be dey onun kwa ni interest ebe say e ye the plan of the party and I and they have me no ye ka say bi bi anya free and fair no a it's not going to be possible intina no chairman ka say because no Kwame don't push me to Asin South because Asin South e wo dynamics of the politics
1: sure
2: and also mo mo win election ebia no mo fa free and fair ni bia ebia the candidate there

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1: A son said, even a board of directors, may have been a board member in a reputable bank. Someone from Kurum, now we meet now, it means a shame. Bank of Ghana meet me as a shame. Someone from Kurum, and I'm going to take a decision. I am wrong. It always be an answer in a meeting. Be you must to form a quorum before the meeting starts. Na program also I hear you. Even the committees no cry. I said no. I said there should be a quorum. And no, and a momo quarter. I said no. Nipa only 34. 34. No, that is a more formal quorum. It is the kind no mobu emraso. It is a mamrano I di ebu omano man kasa so mobu so. Na esan samu pesi bua kwa ebi so afa so ten temu na mude I mo yi ni amabi efri munti no. San say if a bomba mode of Macan say Parliament no more majority, it is a baby, Yabupe piano, and a moye, Nampesamoye. In Tinipa, I be a nine, if I be a son nine, one, I'm what I say, no more boss happen.
2: Sure,
1: and Ukraine a minimum. So, but I'm a mere moa, and pay ye. Let us say, and Yama, I say, I've done it, and Yamani, a butu, and Yaman, and what? Tinisantino, and I aka a Uran team for Josukas. I am the buy the asset, more to two and a maho, and I'm the average the penny, a baby's and say, and my baby, a son say, Yan umbrano and I, yadi, a sasha, and yen yen a moment the other two way. A son says, you see, and more can be said, say, ubi a yare, ne a call or call a yosu say, a beer or the hook of four for a separate to me, a yard by dear, and yen no hook wine say. 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If I say Muslim, yeah, I'm Muslim for ne Ankram Kwajuma, ne side to my chef for no. Almost me about the rest of the bit. Now, so once I don't know where Parliament in Tino, I say I'm represented the constituencies.
2: Sure.
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0: And you come away, dear, and patch of one or two come on away, dear. Good morning. Minia, Kobo, Mamin, tea.
1: And I say, Teddy Diabo for
0: you. Who are Domehoye? One swear.
1: Weekend, and also a Korean Emma, dear.
0: Weekend, no moon, weekend, Eddie, and Yokra. And Kwania Wintiaka, Akaniaka.
1: Oh, Pamela, Akaniaka, Yametia.
0: Young lady, my
1: dear, the
0: hotel of the or one in the key. We shall cry, we shall cry, see ya, Quenim, Quenim. Quenim.
1: Ghana form 10 points, but the big deal is with a Ghana boarding. Kwame, a dear thing I make that there were a baby and not a cheer them at the dear moment Ghana aircraft party will be able to put in the Indian MD to four. No German will go to see and two would travel at my own what just to end up. Kwame, let me never meet you again. You who know everything. What is that? A man enters a man's ship, a man must be a man's ship. And then I get a head topic. Not ending for the end of this. Kwame, woman cut up the street, woman cut up the street. And then you may be a soul who will be different to them, who will be different to Ghana or a more wrong woman. Woman cut up the sooner, and you tell you the street, but after that, woman only 25 years from the magic of the fight. Kwame, and then you know the temple will be can't want them. Don't see your name when you get cast or not cast them.
0: And then Kubo Midase. Midase Paminia. Good morning.
2: Good morning, Nico.
0: Would you be your cassafri?
2: Nico, at the garden.
0: At the garden, a same by a ding. Elder Maminti.
2: I detail the Minchia of Paminia. Now, I'm just the Lord Fair, what was to me what I'm going to make. May I do about coming when there? Dollars are what are the same. Inflation, I was a war single digit. Meaning, I had that class. Would the that sense of inflation, not there the dollars, what would the two come and then teach you what them with dollars in inflation? Now, what's your normal number? No, the two sister la. Never that what can make God and move for Sugella what about in our country. No, my woman. It's a do so up for a good to up for me. Them a doing some work, but I thought that must be that friend Yamai. The wolf was to be better than this machine or one of the things that I mean. It's the only investor opportunity to say, I may say no, and Papa at the Huaho. 2020, woman's a yard, we want to be our family. We are
0: engaging. All right, Mamma, for last two calls, not Yamapi up in for 054-713-0909. Good morning. Good morning.
3: Good morning, Biko.
0: Minia, nana do bo track.
3: Back to me, I'm in
0: it. Yeah, Minia, me my feel do me too on can't watch it.
3: Me oh pa.
0: Radio, so I was you boy from Jersey. I won't feel radio so be. But me yes sir, we are the same baby.
3: Oh my, I'm in my booth with that.
0: Debbie, nah, yeah, just say mama. Why? Now the pioneer yes you are caller. What did that sound? Why am why? Mama, into Minia, baby.
3: There you go. I'm not saying that I'm not saying that I'm not saying that I'm not saying that I'm not saying that I'm not saying that I'm not saying that I'm not saying that I'm not saying that I'm not saying that I'm not saying that I'm not saying that I'm not saying that I'm not saying that
0: Okay. Yes,
4: Mr.
0: Is that Unyan? Any Unyan Munkas? Omu Mantemu?
4: Ah, not yet.

0: Woman, program, some about woman, Jem. Yes, on the TFIA, no matter fire your time. What I say? A better hard grin. I'm a kind of play for Jem, woman, mamma, that you, Nipa, whom you never see, near play. Oh, every one of the people who see Muma, no man can set me at your eye, no matter what you call it. Oh.
1: Uncle Porsche, you're encouraging. Miss Sermo, Mommy and Boy, your papa, communications. No, just say, be dear, na a boy. Uncle Yako.
2: You better say, na a fee. A coming, you're so on when you're a passer a year.
1: As is your region, as I open a moment so fast now.
2: May I be moved? Sana, my home,
1: yes, you see, I dear, as I mean, who will be a. All right.
2: Did you make an answer? Minion more far, crater, Musso Moko, electoral area. Mm-hmm. Contest no.
1: Yes.
2: So I say you do ha any adubro.
1: Mm-hmm.
2: Constituency so mo be ko bia no. Wa mo be kama sam na to delegate no akoma so no.
1: Mm-hmm.
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1: Mm-hmm.
3: And I'm meeting here and I pay me no more dins I was swing on our watch I cast a papa pa. They know that yes for the work Mercy is the only one who can do it
1: sharp
3: and ni say nyanko pon be ka delegate akoma no ma to no boom e dey am mo nua ba o ma chere ba Mercy
1: yeah
3: yeah man aye fe yechia mpenifo nyina
1: yes captain Mercy no no ma me rishi eye menua e birthday kobna no, I should know why I am a kama. From Minyabema wo Arise FM, DJ Ekubeli, or say Yemfa, a trim quansem, Emfama, ni in law, Nasipre Kupe, Mr. Kwesi Mensah, aka Christ the King. Or no, I was in Fuswaya, and you're paying Mr. Kwesi Mensah, or paying Christ the King, San Uncle for the drone one, and so a different war. From Wase, aye friend of DJ Kubele wa Rise FM say yemfa etrin kwanse mi yemfa ma happy and a glorious birthday enko emo ye wi ni sa menu abema El Capito Pedrino ye wi ni sa no menu abema El Capito 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

0: Recently, we've always pushed for African unity, and so it's sad to see some of the things that are happening on the continent. There's no way that any African country can achieve the kind of progress that it needs without working with other countries. We cannot achieve it in isolation. And that is why we passed the African Continental Free Trade Area, so that our people can invest in each other's countries, our people can move freely amongst each other's countries. Ghana is actioning this. Recently, we have made visas to our country for all African passport holders free of charge. So any African traveling to Ghana, in doing that, we've introduced the e-visa system, which makes it more convenient for our citizens living in diaspora. No longer do you have to come from Middlesbrough or Birmingham to the embassy to come and apply for a visa. You just sit wherever you are and put in the application, and within 48 hours, the visa will be issued.
1: When you pay your turning, can you Ghana Mampani, Yura John, Dramani, Mahama, Oko Piemu, Awo, Aya UK, diaspora events, I say, and when you are Kanya workers, I watch, a Biblia mu has a yenina 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A run of power, one more didn't come up as well. 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Nan's rump and vacuum comes as a middleman from Etty. Aya National Zoo, Uncle Annabel Cot, Umbacassa, was so ready or crying semas ran a cotton could be drug form. And penny for Shannon, one more dinner, the can woman sunning. 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
2: 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So, back here 2024, you're 2 years, you'll be a DC, you'll be an MP, and a bomb club, you'll go and out and out to me, and you're going to call your mother. Now, so, your communication team and our members, maybe, you have a boy election, so I know more radio, so I'm going to do my strong. So, I'm going to say, after Chimaka Kran, say, you're to me, I'm share your communication side in the year. And you're best, say, MP in Penny Fono. You share your vice president, as you say, you know, say, or media, and you're going anymore. And you ma wane yura nana kufado ebo ya nka communication nka kuya and kebia yan lusu election. 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

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Yafanese Arsenal, Lenti Sana Report, no, and also it's in a crossona, Yapon Match, no. Not just say a 1-1 penalty shootout, and I just say to me, a copa say, Clubba, your friend is say, Paris Saint Germain, a 4-3, and I just want to eat Arsenal, it is sanity. Now, your poor match, and I just say, coaches, no, Wamunsum, let me eating come on. Now, Mikel Arteta, or one of a coach, and my Arsenal, or see, and what? Ah, yeah, papa, well, yeah, oh, boy, yeah, Nanko, Shadan, Kazu, Bowini. 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Emma, I didn't do baby now quite quite dang now so. And one more anxious and committing my picking out so I didn't know far now far. I hear it. We ye be a dank, I don't obey you. And so, wash my no quay now. I don't know ye. As now for me, the grand cassa. Ah, na bola I won't buy Vitinia. We pray. Fabian Roots, what's in your ones who pray. I got an anchor. Oh, Dembele, we pray. What just a key place in our own prepare? Nanka go for a quaint pad uncle, no ocean uncle, ye. Oh, now so what the tally are than ye. Enting patcho, a son and commandum, a coin at tata say, a yanny yaka cra, now so baby bedroom put in yanje. Say, one of this sense, what ya say? What day Arsenal, ever do final, not just say conkind pa, empty was just a necessary, and Yamansum, ever to me a conkind, empty, I'm a clubber, your friend is Arsenal. Now, opinion, your friend is Luis Enrique Martinez, or so, Massa Buesa, one year Juma, Edema Paris, Saint Germain, one more bridge, my dame pa, or say, share, and good day, boy, ever, the millet pa. I want to mention, Vitinha, Fabian Roos, Kwas Kaya, Muni, Pippa, what I say. But was your addition, sir? It's me, Ebe PMU, El Clubba, your friend is Paris Saint Germain, no, say, she ye pa, intimate patron, come out to all, and also, Egusu, a Koso, yet Twasu, our chasse, friendly games, sir. It's me, a Koso, Scotland, Wano, Eche 4, Amachasse, Krakayo, Wano, some Eti, Bako, India, Eti, Fie, Ama, Zimbabwe, Wano, Ebon, a Pilbaku, and Timiante, me patron, Jamaica, Ricky Boys, Wamo, that's not fear. I'm a Nigeria. Wano upon a mien san went to me and come with Jay. And also, it's me a passo. Yet was some no chess international friendly games are. It's me a cost of resource. I would do it. It's me a copia munia de ente Ecuador. I said Saudi Arabia 2-1. South Korea. I said 5. I'm a chess at TNT. Wano some ante me ante Mexico. I said 1 Australia.
Australia. What on some anti me answer na Japan, Asia one. Amacha say Iceland, when to me answer Singapore, Asia one. Namacha say Mongolia. What on some anti me answer na Switzerland, Asia four. Amacha say Jordan, no no Asia Kanmo Bako, Czech Republic. What on Asia 2-1, Editia Kosovo, Kevet, Asia Serbia. Hey, Kevet. Hey, go for one, shall see when you are Kevet. Oh, go for why are they? Best my watch is Saudi Arabia, eh? A pill, Abasa. I won't go for a pibia, a jay cry, 1-2-1 kebby. 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

0: 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One couldn't to me any now. And Tim Pacho, Commander Minotte. Now, Madrid, what about two now? All about the Ninti. Ciade, I there, Yamali is slow, Kakra. Now, so, ye can say, Marino de Madrid and Eddie. Florentino Perez or him questions on an obey agent. Now, SL Benfica was a full and boss offer Marco Silva. Ah, na Marino Ronconas one call for Marco Silva and Fana Ma. Oh, in Shannon and Shannon, ye. It's all known as since I was in Leba. Crystal Palace was the since here I walk as Oliver Glanzner, Oroco. It's what's a three coaches. Enna Woodin Abba. Opina or friend Pierre Sage, Frank Lampard, Enna Dino Topmuller was a we ba ko ba be possible replacement other ma Oliver Glanzner entin pacho dam na community on chene ya den community DC na Jose Pep 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
0: eh better on there
1: buying prompt
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0: And a pay Moko, a polyclinic work. Moko, my yellow,
1: Never cost one.
0: Oh, no, what boy Juma?
1: Oh,
0: boy Juma pa. Say, dot com, Nana, and come up there.
1: Well,
0: no, you didn't come. Say, oh, no, I mean, Yimin.
1: Okay.
0: Say, dot com, Yimin. That's some kids are Norman Panka.
1: Afraid.
0: And come afraid, but
1: Dr. Poncha, no,
0: Dr. Poncha. Dr. Poncha.
1: Well, phobia nipa.
0: Ah, oh, okay.
1: Dr. Poncha.
0: Echo, a sinful soup polyclinic. Oh, is that why I come?
1: Oh, I'm a more, yeah. Omo mu o mrema ni pao.
0: Oh.
1: E na no ya kwenya ma accident.
0: Oh, good pa.
1: Me ke bibia mfa nto nchen. 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E na mo de ba polyclinic. 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
0: dey see ah oh okay
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1: I can't hear you. 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
0: one me ku
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0: na me asuma dan fo ba ko ho no ye me mate
1: okay
0: wo SHS
1: sure
0: three quarters
1: okay
0: and it is three quarters
1: three quarters
0: pretty pa
1: there be enjoy mo
0: okay
1: my dear pa Arsenal so anje
0: ah I'm say yeah me ya kakra o me ya Arsenal fan met I don't know when bla
1: sure
0: ade yeah ikaka
1: naso
0: so bua no
1: omoble
0: sa champions the go nyebida
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0: nti nti na woken na Liverpool asi you never walk alone
1: na okay
0: na motne da wonum penfuti mu
1: eh oh let's be that Liverpool dem same penny
0: for team. Penny for team,
1: man. Penny for team, pa.
0: Anti. Yamba be ye ye.
1: Arsenal the Gunners.
0: Oh, Arsenal. Atata pa why adwuma this season.
1: Na ye ya. E be extra be.
0: Oh, but if she this season ke team a wo kite ya. No, that's
1: still now some we on beating no.
0: Because the last time Kai Havertz gain the first Champions League at Chelsea against City.
1: Yes.
0: Ono no she go.
1: Let's say go.
0: When to hunt. Ndina nka mi mi dey. Born as a man, he man shit.
1: Okay.
0: Not give him no good no ban tamen.
1: I have read good and came malam good.
0: No, go there. What protect no be.
1: What's that for team? No, different teams all together.
0: Oh, by time I'm going to Fukushima City or sort of
1: power. What's wrong to me? And I make sure, say, as be me bow Champions League. No, the penny for the commerce, say, form the permanent, temporary, or form my temporary.
0: Okay.
1: But class is permanent. Class is permanent. In the band of Champions League, now the Arsenal. You know, you're London. Arsenal, Chelsea, to 2-1. Yeah, you're class, no Champions League.
0: I mean, here, Anchor at all.
1: Okay.
0: Anchor at all. My brother, Penny.
1: Sure, sure.
0: Michiana, pa.
1: Okay.
0: I wonder, I seen her the bar. You know, I'm going to go, my foot. I'm walking in. Why are you?
1: What are you?
0: Now, Miracle Brown, Rebecca, can be able to play life.
1: Okay.
0: Say I start kakaka.
1: Sure.
0: Ababa I bibia baba loka ikra.
1: Okay.
0: Let's mamin tia anka to.
1: Mamin smin tia na.
0: Obo adwuma dzin dzin.
1: Sure.
0: Anka to obo adwuma pa. Na show no so mfa nya kwadwe.
1: Dabi.

0: Ghana versus England.
1: Ghana ya dey out to first squad na nka samba ba ho.
0: Okay.
1: Anka no mbo ya yompo. Se we yobe ni mu nya yompo.
0: Oh, that's in there.
1: Then we ya we obi mu we won ho de. Na ya freeway ya tena ba. Freeway fisia. Ma coach no ofi ni to kakra de kira won sa bio.
0: Sure, sure, sure.
1: You know why steady.
0: Sir, that's about okay. Ya ne we match no.
1: Mexico.
0: Mexico game no. Anointing tin asnya ma no te. Carlos Queiroz, one of the bench, you know, on Tinian Marseille.
1: Okay.
0: Mostly Black Stars after the Mutian at 23. So I said, you want to see my work here this season?
1: Okay. England, tournament, I'm quite unquestioned for England.
0: Yabashan. G3.
1: Madam Catcher,
0: say, yeah, I'll record you.
1: Abbey.
0: Message that would chat.
1: Namik. Oh. Meba.
0: Oh, check it out.
1: Meba.
0: Aye. Okay. SB say Ghana versus England, three lions. But me no, him he say Ghana and England will group back.
1: I'm sad.
0: SB from day one, me legend am tie. Me kuda bring me yana minya odo. Edi ma England national team.
1: Okay.
0: Yes. The England here, they now catch Zach, receptionist. Me catch and say,
1: yeah.
0: Ghana ni England, him he say will group back. So Ghana ni England kusi afan me ya Ghana ni. Me so me laugh and I'm me my Ghana, but LB me saw odo and my England. So I say from day one and I hurricane India and you are not here. But England also because of Chelsea. No me angasa me pay England nankasa same. Me pay England as same from day one. And your odo me woman Ghana there. You ever say a percentage? And I'm near 100%. Ghana don't be able to say 60, number the 40, number England.
1: Okay.
0: But what I say, TM, yes, Miruni, Nana, Aquacoya, Aquisia, and to work up a year queen. My first national team, you're Ghana, and I'm second national team, you're England.
1: Okay.
0: Timmy Bompa, I see Miruni, number call when him. And the Ghana and England, Cobo, not Ghana, Winia, fine. A bear day.
1: Okay.
0: But to me, Minaka game, them pie. Yamo draw.
1: Ghana, England.
0: Yes.
1: On Empire. On
0: Empire. Don't know more, some two countries in Nina. Ghana there was so 60-40. But what you say? 60-40 and 50-50 there.
1: Okay.
0: But 60-40 Ghana 60 and I win here 40. Tell me you see me in a question one group.
1: My oh yeah.
0: The LB so what's Ghana best England now?
1: Yeah, best
0: as a Ghanaian very dead there. But yeah, you know Silva Prata. Or say yeah, Jumay.
1: Yo.
0: Or say yeah, Jumay.
1: Legend member at it. Member.
0: Mate,
1: come on. Member. First I did guest house. Mpacho or a guest house, sir. A basin and put him had that. No quanny a me and yimini. Oh, yeah, Juma papa. It is a wolf ye, oh, your quentin ye. Another one posting in too quite. Na while our hammer, oh, the baby that. Oh, or buy you, obey you, or do prick a crack. Prick a crew, prick a legend number.
0: I don't know, Zopi.
1: Oh, do they be a prick a crack?
0: Ah,
1: they be an one could see me, but she shows you.
0: For while I could also do it.
1: For you, Pier. For you, Pier.
0: Could you do a monte?
1: What girlfriend, Puff, and the Pier?
0: Alf and Pier. You'll be an barber.
1: How come on, your baby papa, quite some while at your John Juan?
0: Pier, and I really, every accident, the edge, as
1: being every
0: edge
1: was as we
0: saw. Oh, I will pick a crack.
1: Pick a crack
0: of really different environment.
1: And she said, you, Pier, first I did guest house.
0: Why, kid, what?
1: When the air call,
0: yes,
1: I did be our guest house in Biaqua. Nina be
0: sure, sure, sure.
1: And Tinanda, she should reach the crack. Now, go home. And it be a book call. What environment was so? Hey, beer. Lay a wedding, engagement, refreshment, birthday party be. Another event be a little bit. You should watch the choir. Equa, what the hell? When you go to the fair, the management. So I say, program be a choir, was a baka, another year. As info should police barrier, 100 meters away from the road, opposite Letter Day Saints, 0244 409 030 0244

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0: 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And Sanda is the Ufium common. Oh,
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1: Okay,
0: and see, young queen.
1: Ditre ma, main chair in a tearful beam.
0: Okay, what you also
1: may never be asked so much opinion. It's even a nobody a boar.
0: Bosso,
1: okay, States. Papa, special good morning.
0: Mamma, I'm here, so Kwame G. Kwame G.
1: Ah, okay.
0: Kafa.
1: Hey. One of us, I remember. No.
0: But boss of pa,
1: Tatashi, yes. Kafaji.
0: Oh,
1: aha.
0: Yes. Prince G.
1: Ask me, boss. Pa.
0: Kwame a G. Name is a friend.
1: Any papa.
0: I have you, Kwame a G. Name is a friend.
1: So, into our Ilamica.
0: Yeah. My boss of pa.
1: Mauntia boss prayer.
0: Prince J.
1: Yes.
0: Honorable.
1: So, or what have you
0: contacted? Yeah. And a pay me channel do.
1: Okay.
0: Na may channel do no look it at the mutton. Into mama. Maybe I'm number one of my friend of cry.
1: Auntie.
0: On auntie.
1: No fire.
0: And tonight the chest of my boss, my friend.
1: Okay.
0: Better than Kachel Ankasa. And tonight the Uncle Kwame. Michio pa. Mu nature.
1: Okay.
0: Yeah, oba hwehwe ne kakra.
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1: Ah, e no bisa o.
0: Oh, okay.
1: Last week
0: na.
1: Holiday.
0: Ah, okay.
1: Na Friday na Wednesday.
0: Wednesday
1: na.
0: Oh, okay. The Blues su ye Chelsea fan. Asimfo su ofodo mi abra.
1: Okay.
0: Eh honu mbutui.
1: Sure.
0: On fetch us in Zagro kra.
1: Okay. Na mi an smichi ana.
0: Smichi ana pa. Nti leje yen ko yenyu.
1: G3 Mincha Chemist, LKM City Pubs.
0: Okay.
1: Ono suti.
0: Okay.
1: LB.
0: Yey.
1: Verse ye ye suya de ka Crowns na make Champions League ko ma ja to aso mi ensa no. On the first no, is it 92?
0: Yeah.
1: And the best sound here in the Champions League.
0: Yeah.
1: Okay. But before say
0: Omba
1: yeah Champions League no.
0: Yeah.
1: On the Madrid G 1956.
0: Okay.
1: And G57.
0: Mm.
1: And G58.
0: Okay.
1: And G59.
0: Okay.
1: And on one swansa G1960.
0: Hey, Madrid.
1: Madrid. To a G12 5.
0: And yet then. Okay.
1: So what I say. And one of Benfica and Subai.
0: Oh, okay.
1: Benfica G1961.
0: Okay.
1: And G1962.
0: 61, 62. Oh, okay.
1: So to Madrid G and one of Benfica and Subai enjoy 2 years at 12. So now you see Milan Beji. And Marseille.
0: And so France.
1: Yes.
0: Okay.
1: And no Sabe J.
0: Okay.
1: And no San America Ayas as him.
0: Yeah.
1: Ayas is Subaji 2003.
0: Oh, okay.
1: 1971. 1972.
0: Okay.
1: And 1973. Ayas. And Ayas Subaji. And Udo Hemudia Bayern Subai 1974.
0: Okay.
1: Or J 1975. Or San J. And a 1976
0: or J.
1: Sounds weird, J. Team in Bayern,
0: Liverpool.
1: Liverpool. Team, no.
0: You will never walk alone.
1: No, you never walk alone. 1977 Liverpool J.
0: Okay.
1: And a 1979, 78
0: mm-hmm.
1: Liverpool sa J.
0: Oh, okay. It was the J twice.
1: Muji twice
0: too. Oh, okay.
1: It's Muji we no.
0: Yeah.
1: And a English club, Nottingham Forest.
0: Also
1: JB. Over 1979. And 1980.
0: Also Ajax
1: Abia. Ajax also.
0: Oh okay.
1: So we no.
0: Yeah.
1: Liverpool by 1981.
0: The
1: Liverpool we now Aston Villa so by J.
0: Oh okay. Via so Ajax Abia.
1: Okay. And the we na there omo mo enjoy monopoly in Ecosy in 1989. And AC Milan by J.
0: Oh okay.
1: And 1990. AC Milan
0: so. Also so by J.
1: And the Crabs now so far more G12 as before say been the champions again am body.
0: Ah oh okay.
1: Yes, Madrid, AC Milan, and team like Liverpool, Ajax.
0: Oh okay.
1: Bayern Munich and Nottingham Forest mo Esabede. EBJ.
0: Mm.
1: The area in AC Milan, I'm 1990.
0: Okay.
1: I'm in Kaka. And I'll be here, you know, behind me and Jibu Man, the better sound about 1992.
0: Champions League?
1: Yes. 92 the better Champions League.
0: Mm.
1: I want a Bassa J. First one, they sound in the Champions League. No.
0: They say Club World Cup here. Yeah.
1: Yes.
0: Chelsea Muchi, PSG.
1: Ah, yeah, Jifu Munsimu.
0: Ah, Fia Diane.
1: Yes,
0: your mother. Oh,
1: no, Mutim, no one, I'm crossing your mother's house now.
0: Yeah,
1: so I say that yes, your mom is a show.
0: That didn't cool, Pama, Bobby,
1: I'm a cool, Pama.
0: I walk up and don't come home.
1: Emmy, yeah, and yes,
0: oh, Debbie, you're there, yeah. Coach, no, you molly, experience coach. Coach or repair, Sabby, coach or repair, or black papa wabo will walk up on us. Big decisions say no don't
1: okay.
0: Take it
1: yeah.
0: Because what she season
1: mm-hmm.
0: based on your performance.
1: Okay.
0: So that's it.
1: Okay.
0: And to say Bianca Cole Palmer or yeah player or African country and go more she
1: my friend.
0: Call my friend.
1: Okay. Bounce will play a game changer.
0: Oh,
1: Kupama a game changer. I know him.
0: The game changer, ni name we are like. Season is so young when we are black Chelsea. Oh, yeah, game changer. Oh, no, Bobby. When to my
1: plow and one a plow.
0: When to my changing,
1: baby.
0: When to my changing.
1: Oh, okay. Do the one for Kupama and Qua. May I mean a snot in my England? Say, yeah, sure. Oh, yeah, sure. I want somebody only Watkins.
0: I know, maybe this.
1: Say, yeah, sure.
0: Ah, yeah, sure.
1: Monkoya, Kupaman Kawa Monkoya.
0: Yo,
1: and JLB,
0: eh?
1: We in Madrid, Esaba back, or more Madrid champions in that to us was him in America. You, and 2016, and a Madrid by J. Madrid creates 2017, and a 2018. Madrid sounds weird, J.
0: Damn 2018, Nina, when you Liverpool,
1: yeah.
0: Ramos, maybe a name feel that.
1: Continue
0: your answer. Other than the sort of question, number two, my walk call will generate walk with your option and I'll be sort of call home. That time soon I walk up.
1: Hey, but I was a boy or more when you never see. Sadans one, yes, and Casala Shagus.
0: Okay, but she
1: was a bagoo. Commercial baby. Ah, see, oh, we palm with some amies.
0: Got on my red card. That dinner like Lois Chaos.
1: Sure.
0: So for an abra, but now, oh, for two women.
1: Uncle baby.
0: Uncle baby. Oh, for one. Scotland, none in the main.
1: Sure.
0: As I say.
1: That's true. TLB,
0: yeah.
1: 16, 17, 18, married by J2 as a trend. And I married a few on Liverpool by 2019.
0: Yeah.
1: 2020 in a Bayern J. 21 at Chelsea, the Bruce J.
0: Okay.
1: 22 married by J. 23 City by J.
0: 22 the end of the Dortmund.
1: 21 then the name.
0: Make a Madrid.
1: Ah, Madrid 22 then on the Dortmund.
0: On the Dortmund final. Okay.
1: Now I'm called Viana. That's what I said. Fala different.
0: The match in Anka, a match, Makada, you call Brinku. Brinku.
1: Nothing about joining up with
0: the match in Naya match, and name we are Conopa.
1: Name Senka, we are Cobo, but someone about not to share first good name Senka.
0: But your chances in Nina, I was said. Just an uncle.
1: And there's B.
0: Hey.
1: Nyameka ko sinyo na se PSG Zabeka Crabs na Mali Champions back to back.
0: Oh okay.
1: Yes. The last edition 2025 for J.
0: Yeah.
1: Edifi intense same.
0: Yeah. Bon goes in mebre.
1: Oh, my money we say final be am. And at this time around was at Jeffrey Arsenal same. And my mo PSG for baso.
0: Okay.
1: Nasel a kala fi ni board no mable. Because open one club SB on my invested power of football mu. Ah, na ni omo penny na ese omo ba European competition na ba be jino. Eh PSG e kan bi. On say omo omo de musika be share football mu no. Roman Abramovich eh first man ah. Then time Chelsea the Blues na ne man ko ye.
0: Yeah.
1: 2004 wa pe be fight team di sika shem. For big players for coach. E mo ba GEPL.
0: Okay.
1: O wie na ne na dwen ta so pass so be be Champions League. And na so ma 2008 or final anye ye. Ema mama United edge free sim e won 2012 or 12 so na ko jifi by American sim and tina Roman Abramovich na na dwim pon susu ye nyane se obadi Champions League bi no onya di but upe one club a Champions League no o mo di chira chapa di sika sim afa big names and a best team no am a nadium ramo e PSG because o re PSG a SB na PSG team o mo hu ne se team ba ko na wadi Champions League. The only French club and why champions is Marseille. And Marseille champions is not Jane way back about the Pele time. And PSG is who say, see, I'm going to see team name and locally I'm dominating.
0: Okay.
1: To have French league, I'm going to meet J2 about 8 times, 7.
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1: Time. Where the last edition is at? Kraba, I'm going to be saying to Monaco. And you're going to Lille. Lille, so I'm going to be
0: saying. Yeah.
1: You're going to be PSG. And I saw a club in the phone and said, Benyan no mope. And to Obianim by Adrian, Omo call out 8 years, cock of our prayers.
0: Oh, yeah.
1: Omo for name of Fibasa. Omo for Di Maria Mo. Mranchi be blatant. Omo for Mercy Mo.
0: Yeah.
1: A investment for big prayers, best SB. And you may be a Cavani.
0: Yeah.
1: Or PSG.
0: Marco Verratti.
1: Yebenya Messi, Jenya we around the day Neymar.
0: Neymar.
1: Jenya Kylian Mbappe.
0: Yeah.
1: But with all these players, no PSG. Investment in your way and European competition there. No money to mean GB. But do maybe my this particular players are able to be a big players, no. A pave way. Emma Moko fire setting coach by Luis Enrique. And LB, our fat team no, our steady team no. Ever do maybe. Like and the crab of ball, my council, or more form not to call any yabum. But PSG from nowhere, Essence Barbaca, last season, Omukanema Essini, where the guys I answered any moment so much, maybe, you know, and be able to meet the champion signature Inter, Sima, Inter, now, O'Cra experience, prayers, and any name Senka, in PS ni kwa ko boy die interview su ni experience and the class of world champions na dey difference but and a wild kind no multi team no a different mun sim kama e mo bia ka say we put any final match omo game this time around this season 25-26 genya attack team bia SB locally omo dominate omo ji EPL no because no ma pimpen ho first second third kwaya Emma this year am champion EPL is your most so and in a champions league so let be obi anim say at titan in the arsenal mo lose game omo you unbeaten in all competition from group phase ebabesi the grand finale and red teams are do arsenal here mo film now teams are not there because the not big teams are arsenal mo say mo to give from him
0: okay
1: and ohwa ekwan no so a PSG so omo so yi big teams at the film emma mo yi Bayern Munich team on also favorite Senka Champions League with me at Ninin and Camfano. Mammy more Luis Enrique and the guys number so. Me, your trainer, do I mean you pray about Ukraine film? Omunya Juma. So, what the Champions League? Now, the following season was a different as I geno and tense the mobile crabs the dear to say great crabs come every moment to my idea. It's a PIG is about 20 deal with this history book. So, what the Champions League? I want the following season was a dear. Memo Mabaso. Oba na no game ni mu a
0: yeah
1: game ni starting no Arsenal ehun ni say waso e bibi because of poor against a certain team a and na no me na kwaku Pascal be kan wa say Arsenal teams no are good in set pieces and this season Champions League ohwe goals awdo mu do mu tin kwa say na SB e ya goals awso ohwe goals awdo mu de corner kicks asha e ya goals a e waso ohwe goals awdo mu de free kicks asha e ya goals a e waso goals out of the penalty asha goals I was and Arsenal the Gunners asha we na no make sure say unto me che no into mo ni mo no jokers mo be che na Bukayo Saka mo be che but e ban echi was wa there are some guys omo so echi omo make sure say omo ma unso fam atum enu na ma ya dia na no me am bet na be am tie kan say e be team of PSG because SB over PSG team now this season in a Champions League no onu be che now so ahye no omo tinye enim wo na ehia na etin so che enu na so ye ka se Arsenal benya goals ni bi but e ba na tiro nso a enya dia PSG betumi asa dominate enti me kan se ye nkonko nya goals pi e wo this particular game enim na obi e wo e favorite so betumi asa goals I win game we na e be Arsenal because of say ohwam Arsenal the Gunners are this particular season Champions League na they are the only clubs are and as the only club I'll be on so muda, I'm dominating them a bomb which they ne in film finale idea. I'm a good but game is starting. No, you say Arsenal, a man who so I know all year too many P. I might take a certain guy a friend of Kai Havertz and nay, what about your record? Say the to be as your goals in a Champions League with two different clubs because I think I can say or say against Man City, a brand or Chelsea, Kai Havertz. And upper Arsenal, you know, just ended Champions League final course. Oh, in Hungary, you know, was also a goal. And to also that goal, no, near him say, and 2021 didn't be never ABC. But when you Luis Enrique in the side beer, almost said, game no more elbow, no, some more cool echo money man, or more to any equalizer. And I'm so Emma Osman Dembele. Ah, what for PSG team, they say, on any day, or wait to me, I a Juma, at a waiting, no. At Kano through spot kick and real penalty.
0: Okay.
1: And yet twice because of the game no more attaining a competitive level, you know. A copy more penalty shoot at as be met me like I say, penalty. A game at me could be our penalty. Yen predict it. Say draw to Precuna. Wow, techniques never met me. I could hear the amount. Una to meet me room now. Champions and I said that game will be a winning. Maybe be unfound to change. My more PSG Abaso. Because any easy somebody champion signals are defending. A different small crowd pair and what ISR they know. And they PSG so as I show the din or that history book and say crabs are on my champions back to back no on the back count.
0: Okay.
1: My mom Luis Enrique also. Na me be I'm fan to ten. Arsenal so one more thing. Because okay Arsenal a bra rather day a day same omu coach or mojan a quite man or the team two or man quay penny I say we all fife.
0: Fasimenga.
1: Oja team won yen ya pre team go for bebe fa team na nkoyi. But at third abi the first is the fifth. At twice we be third. Second, pimpin wa e wo de wenim champions league do me kwa no mtu qualify ko bi but Arteta make sure say this year obetumi qualify us na na fema be pimo or this particular time and we are grand finale and me mo mabaso ni omo pepper ya EPL no TSB won say overcore competition na untu menje fine e omo ya de but Arsenal won say omo ji EPL na mo supporters the champions ko mo ji kan wan ke plus there but anko ba ni sa no untu menje a me yan fa bibia me yi bibia mfemfe wo me yan mo Arsenal fa ba so Mikel Arteta ni team ni nyina no ni mo ba so o pempem so mo de am Arsenal team na ba be du Near fast that Casipan, near Basubode Casipano, so come on, Tim Piaget said, the champions rega, Omo Nasel Aklafi, a year, Nenyama, Nyama JD investment, big investment, offer big players, five coaches, Thomas Tuke, more badly coaches in Casia, but Enfano, Luis Enrique, Watresa, where Juma Bassa Pen, where Juma Edama, and Spanish national team pen, MNA, Abefa Piagia, Odomo, a year, Juma, Twan said, glorious no. Obajini mo eda ma team no enti genya good football or Budapest Puskas Arena in on Saturday and two clubs no chere say the competitive level e kwen am famu the lane kwen fa so be pimo grand final o ma chere say omo ni made ne bo and omo ya ma na ye fe bo omo boy no e chere say e teams a omo mo den and am no game ni pa ya penalty et me decide enti genya fine UEFA Champions League PSG nei omo so be ka teams a nei I'm wearing back to back. I don't come in him. But in case I say Kyavet, we're only prayer. Champions League in him no. What's your goal? I don't want two different clubs in the grand finale.
0: Okay.
1: 2021, I'm at Chelsea against Man City. Or say ni go or say no. I'm at Chelsea J competition no. And then they what's on so far different club. And no any can say team and the Eddie Arsenal. What's on so near goal? Now go train him say about 2001 at Jibet. And to a man is that. And Oshie PSG. A brand to be said Osman Dembele, Vitre, Akwani Yejumao. Because Dembele from Dortmund, Aoko FC Barca. Dembele and Kwan Kwesia Yekosia Mersimo, and my young boy at a youth level, Ora Barca team minimum, went to me NPA, and my PhD befana quedum, maybe near a cousin, and then one bon Kwankine. Dembele Kwan a talent in Asiago. But a brand to it twice from a knee, said Yekako a Ballon d'Or winner on a crano. Outside to a sorry, send him a number to Akon Kaidamano. And he may more smart than Billy Abaso. Yitre, say Ballon d'Or, we, Sebasako, now champion, wake up a year quiz or smart than Billy. Essansunia tournament, fine tournament. Edma, Le Bruce of France, now a twas necessary, Ballon d'Or, Samar Branchina, and ya de Memo one. So smart than Billy, and an entire PhD team in Yano. Memo Munia was to say, Omar Santuas were champion signal. Oman man sell a Kalafi the investment away no SB anko sa akwa enti sika kese na de chira na sell a Kalafi so be chama munya no mse omun na akwa akwa ti na minima so tu akwa enti yitre
0: okay
1: yenya fine UEFA Champions League game
0: oh okay enti Patrick Mensah sports legend why na come up
3: is Liverpool Anderson to oko
0: and enti yo
1: makoka musim Bournemouth coach di
0: I Andoni Iriola.
1: No, we buy more. Our capacity, capa na yade for Liverpool team.
0: Shadow na
1: fe. Benfoot team.
0: Check na fe.
1: Hey, Benfoot team.
0: I am Benfoot team research. Man, he good material so. No, be a work of a Bournemouth. Team, what shape would Samanyo?
1: Okay.
0: I'm a city work of Trinity.
1: And I saw other guy remember. Boy, we are Bournemouth. Justin
0: Kluivert.
1: I can see Kluivert. What will number? Our four boys in the Abana, moon, you're ready to mess penny.
3: There be no honor about the pure content players. So,
1: yeah, oh, what I can say, won't you see your mommy?
3: The Benin Tibayento. Why is Nabi Bu Hodada? It's just additions.
1: What's the most squad?
3: Bibu Hodada.
1: It's about only with my baby Juma from Vets Money.
0: Oh, Obeshapu Cra. No, coach, I buy ya. O best player o no waje trophy waje Champions League o nyele chomanzo
1: sala
0: ai nyele chomanzo
1: ase sala nso beko
0: o sala de mino
1: loko
0: de mino loko de mino loko
1: okay basa on slot by one mo ma bru so je league ma mo
0: ana o ba o meye djuma bia o
1: ei lb
0: obi ba jk
1: nobody do.
3: Nobody do.
1: Ah, okay.
3: Ndi.
1: Oh, there were two do book
3: in the area. Oh, two on the land or two. Now, what's the place? A cook with them blending. When do my she? Oh, sir, knitting the rubber come.
1: A camper.
3: Ndi.
1: Okay,
3: you're doing him.
1: Is there Andoni?
3: By Andoni, no, by you. I'm gonna communicate. There be only a coach, papa.
1: Okay,
3: atase.
1: This is in EPN. I'm gonna pin you for the cool.
3: Eh,
1: I was saying, I'm doing a winning bar, live up more than you confirm.
3: Yeah,
1: but I said, Chelsea, then there, Alonso.
3: Alonso,
1: Xavier Alonso, about Chelsea.
3: Oh, okay, I confirm.
1: I'll confirm. And my preseason, you know, they have a 2 year. We are Chelsea, but can wake up in this year. Yeah, comedy is to work.
3: Oh,
1: yeah, got twice why a preseason. Come
3: on,
1: no, when you're time. Na time am ati no no afan ye obefa dia ba na next season ye nko European competition dia mu locally Chelsea were three competitions per bo
3: okay
1: ye bo Carabao Cup ye bo FA Cup na di European Cup
3: okay
1: ye o mle bebre next season am o hwe ni ma domestically
3: yeah
1: na say Enzo Maresca Council City
3: no so City di akwan be adu na Moko City
1: next season ye
3: in term the Pep we bu akwan ni ma to
1: na Pep ko
3: Eh, what's your Gina
1: home? Oh, I don't know. About my fan, I
3: sent you
1: Pep Gina home, we are Ghana Uncle Fanny, Piana Cacassi, no maid, my way.
3: That's one for one.
1: Pep Guardiola.
3: Ah,
1: Nana Shanty.
3: Yat.
1: Why?
3: Yat.
1: No maid, my way.
3: Sulay, Sulay,
1: I eat already. 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

0: Yo, madam, who herbal ointment to her. 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
1: Sure
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0: CAF Confederation
1: Yes
0: CAP
1: Yes
0: But there must be Obobo CAF Champions League Inti Year 2 reps
1: Yeah
0: I confirm
1: Okay
0: Inti damna
1: But Omako Obobo preliminary stage
0: Say And then who here
1: Omako qualifies
0: Ebe
1: Because Ghana they say actually say about Africa they say you move me a They Omako Omu yijim pen for Sundowns money we move to in China Now Omako qualifies Move in Omako Manima
0: Yeah
1: Omako Omu zone
0: Yeah
1: Yeah. Is there two reps near?
0: Nations.
1: FC for
0: Confederation.
1: Confederation. Now, medium for Champions,
0: Champions League.
1: Nations. No, a beer. Omega so one more.
0: One more.
1: I was say BSC pen. Then it was the last time I was near FCG.
0: Yeah.
1: If you got to consume, I was one more.
0: So no.
1: So.
0: Now I'm going to move for BSC now.
1: BSC. Bechim.
0: Between United.
1: United in same.
0: Oh, okay.
1: So, man, more.
0: Oh, okay.
1: Aha, the first nations don't confirm. Dr. Kwame Ti. Also, Obo.
0: No, so, I'm more. Yeah, there would be better than I
1: know. More dreams, Bobo. Team now, or
0: then the call. Then, who? Until the point is to be able. I went to man cry. Or then you'll be question about them.
1: Dreams, there's a nation so more, Bajabo.
0: Oh, that's another
1: Cobo competition cup of Queen.
0: Oh, yeah.
1: My own say, a movie remark of Primo Semis,
0: yeah,
1: and then come
0: to call final.
1: Edges your missing. You're more about so.
0: Okay. And see, look, and we will have
1: some black stars come.
0: My Kakre.
1: And you're
0: a crap. Matter was the Jikusu. Where Priana?
1: But you're minor injury.
0: Minor name or he? Oppressor minor. Minor name or he? I said, drop for a minor, the sports of minor.
1: And me,
0: I'm not a pencil.
1: Sure.
0: What's a pencil? My mind, the name of him.
1: Okay.
0: I can say,
1: okay. Wake up, Jikuba Kubi.
0: Oh, no, Jikuzi. Now, you actually went Jikuba Kubi dance.
1: I've been present here discussing this here.
0: Oh, okay.
1: Yes, now you are.
0: Okay, you're watching it. You're yet to. Okay.
1: Yes, once you're here, Duma. It's now 6:45.
0: Yeah.
1: Wales. For the first time
0: okay.
1: in country's history, Munshiada.
0: Auntie, Yami Aduma, Ochina,
1: sure.
0: Nonsen, Abba Pawsima, Millets. I mean, a name you call it Millets. And the night and no, 6:45.
1: Oh, yes. Okay. Ghana time, no. Auntie, Ghana and Wales, Bebo.
0: Oh, okay.
1: Pre World Cup friend game. Wake up 9 channel starting and also a prepare kakra who a prayers and wine in the combo one and you see now. So Ghana, your boyfriend girls be pre
0: okay.
1: A female qualified call wake up. Your name Japan boy, uncle ye South Korea, uncle ye. So I said, we're a killing couple.
0: Yeah,
1: you really ever bought Australia, Germany, then you know, and think, uncle ye. and afi nansin yen ye bwa homa chi game bi yen me iku boy and so ankoyi
0: okay
1: this time around any words na ebo words nsu ko wake up bi mebo a
0: yeah
1: ono su ko bi ti enyina ye straight teams na hwe se eh papa ti e hwe nimse for the first time Ghana prefer wake up for any games no e bia we dey cause chaos ba yen a obe trap bench ama yen e bia betumi ewini ti eno e na press no any entire backroom staff ni prefer kan na no as be no motre ni Dragon Park
0: okay ye can blasters what the okay what they for one to see
1: okay
0: yeah na e mention me the way aba
1: impatomatic
0: aha and with the Kamaliki
1: anti blasters ended up 22 players
0: no training
1: so good on more camp
0: okay
1: our ahead of we no actually say everything my there afa and eno enya players team is have a count ma on say 28 players na so far 24 tunes are from one
0: okay
1: and that day e be 26 I am make wake up
0: and then okay na say in alobia we hu dada the
1: two players be free
0: goalkeeper say be
1: yes
0: na we be free
1: sure
0: because abasa na e dey call
1: sure
0: and the
1: goalkeeper say TV be say say atizigi bi wo ke kan me
0: atizigi dey no go kan kwa
1: no
0: what be do na
1: fast
0: oh e be na to say
1: reversing no and then so me agbesini benima asare betumi akowaka
0: oh wo kwakura no so ye wo kwakura no so ye atizigi o ye good
1: yes
0: by Saint Gallen onum goes
1: in doors to do
0: good oh too many saves sure. Do yade but okay be as na team na na
1: ni san nyunu dodo yes. Okay. The SBA blasters are same, no?
0: Them blasters na same. Ah, two goalkeepers.
1: Yes.
0: Yeah, danya.
1: Obefim.
0: Obefim. No, look after no. We represent. I mean, when are we good?
1: Sure.
0: And the by choice coach na na.
1: Obe decide. SBA camp. Obe ananya two goalkeepers. Obefim.
0: Oh, two goalkeepers in Obefim. Obefim. That was five. And the two no be film.
1: So be two na film.
0: Aha, two be film.
1: Two maka. Did Timothy in Timapa.
0: Ah, o film problem be here. Problem na so omo akọ obi aye. Player man opportunity to butum aye.
1: See, enra onim. Guys me be count.
0: By ayi Daniel Waha. Enna German boy be.
1: There is cone.
0: Aha, the cone no, dem cone no. Ni issue abe issue be but
1: No, but you didn't say any ban on my dad. I'm to suffer. I want a more friend, say, Coon, when you call up, it is sound a man of black. Or buying so much on your tank a crack.
0: Oh, but the madden every year, Neddy.
1: My daddy.
0: Munkum, as in we mad Munkum and so.
1: And I'm quite young. The naturalization, no, I think a crown's a branch. Also, no, how can you solve my Germany? Tini wa fanana sa dimu tinti mani kaya timu nene kwa kasaye.
0: German ndo nye bimbo.
1: Yes. Eno de ba Ghana.
0: Because he's a boy no wa he. 27 years old said.
1: Ah, ni fili kwe ni.
0: National team ni nye bimbo.
1: Sure.
0: Enti, chusu da bobo da man, Germany yon. Enti, no wa fanana.
1: No conversing, no wa sika, be naturalizing.
0: No wa fanana so, who know German national team, no nye bimbo.
1: Elbi.
0: Ahu. But I mean, I don't have many there. If you want to be more, Eba ha, may be a boss.
1: Sure.
0: And are you good? Yeah. And I want to one Ebia or no, and maybe a German national team will be yanning. Ebia compay will be in there, Ebia or no best standby. Young Canada.
1: Okay.
0: Inside us.
1: Sure.
0: Debia per se, I'm full of fat, Ebi before fee. Ye kadanka wombra national team baba abrantem
1: okay
0: eh
1: sure
0: any since you are convinced boy in menya eh dey cool is o mbo national team wa ja atum sey bi a call up ya liye eh na am fraf abo friend am man message an kan che na there
1: sure omla
0: enya call up ntibra
1: okay
0: na call up na wa ye obia hu ya no waye wi and think I inform me na wey call up omla
1: okay come back
0: en sana mfro no a ayedi bi anyi
1: dabi send
0: and no problem bi anyi ho
1: your maybe be we ni
0: nsatase there I'm a message. I got you when you call up. Zomla. Na honestly, wabobo no where you grow or a shade waberman visa. Okay. Na kawako national team camp. Na leba, I say, I don't know, Lidri, but yea,
1: Visa ma.
0: I want that to move by moving.
1: That I know, Mulje, almost delay with Barbara Man. So,
0: oh,
1: it is your name.
0: No matter what you are, Nettie. One yenny ye. I mean, your coach, and Kababa, my friend. Call up on the wire, everybody, say, me, na your coach, Baba, my friend.
1: Okay.
0: Saturday, sir. And Anka, who don't coach, and also go inform and no catch any day. Baba, Yawaha. National team is having Yanabus of words again.
1: Okay.
0: Le suma moment. Eh, I deny yin yaw baka.
1: Sure.
0: Tis I adena lobo bo. Obina kumadahu. I on yaya may yin wudu atama. I know, eh, yadi.
1: That's 3 years ago.
0: Sata, eh, yadi. In Tabaka, a chair and national team need mobile. Usi den ye. Emma woke up. Why am I more than the bishop?
1: But as we. Maybe kick case I'm Barbara Man. Barbara Man form this.
0: There be. Yamotan.
1: Yamotan. Okay.
0: You know the form.
1: Sure.
0: Near the year.
1: Call up.
0: By at the end of a catcher and the national team need mobile. There was a time I bet the pillow. What kind of national team won't mobile? No. You know you mobile. That's what I say.
1: As we. Yeniana, Sulia Limuntali Council, Mubarak Stadium, Musaka Panic, your money by.
0: Make him also the canter.
1: Yes, and dear man and your woman. No,
0: are you?
1: Dan would do maybe a Dan Council, Mubarak Stadium, Copanic, your money boy. And he said, there you go. Fine, no of an assembly allegation now. I started.
0: Yellow allegation now. I started. Moya, no, I was Uncle Bell. You
1: can find any ye. Better be. Can you find any ye? Better was no of an moon, say. Nebano still now our opportunity.
0: Oh, by opportunity in the Bibu by case, Nini. Sadem Frena, say your hope, say who you was it, call up an abba.
1: Yes.
0: By way, no, or queen of Fada, or ye, na, a hair, gentleman, a tomb, emino.
1: Yes, and only a nano make our heart, the air, yes, eh? A bear, yes, I'll be in the German passport. Never two or a cat or banning my passport. Now, baby, you know, say, over some that done, and see us on Frena, eh, ya.
0: Say, and when care you for me, they say, when you call up an umbra. No, why in the preparation we be here on our return of our neighbor?
1: Yes.
0: Every I can't claim my own. I do not attend now.
1: Sure. Enti, eh, ya.
0: No of an
1: old. But no of an old one is here. Neba na feina. Na send the first our first game against. Almost over done over here. Assist.
0: Mayuko. Aye.
1: That game here, your boy, ni.
0: Germany, na.
1: Yes, we assist be. Sir, our Germany.
0: Yeah.
1: We assist be. And na no ofa na din na mo kasi me ba no kra ba assist for where assist
0: there be an assist so or kind of that no
1: assist
0: on financial okwanche
1: no ofa na e kasaro do there be nyamu ye no manye ni ye bet e opportunity national team yes and 34 million prayer say we go na mo mo dos bebre international team no call up na opportunity to the Lions of England Trent more than vie
0: ba awu na Trent no no biye mi na wala e won friend.
1: Okay. And to call no young friend, what boy in the crown?
0: A yellow cone, yellow young friend. No,
1: you're from us a BBS near what it is. No, for no bear man, a banner dies.
0: It's a bonus. Maybe Nessie. Okay,
1: so what yes, your manager interviews be bringing up and send a banner.
0: I mean, what was what financial team there? Walk a way up at
1: the national team near Japan. Eh, not a day are you? So now be him said the day I come, my friend, because he said Ukraine. But I want that to the proper level. Asim Alumune Joseph Prince Mokrana, Gunner, you be a fresh or young from Lucana, or be my
0: job. Oh, no, say Biana, Wemma, oh, hey, Biana, Obim Biffin would be Babishim.
1: Yes. So, a more than
0: because on your final, eh?
1: Maybe.
0: Yellow Woman, oh, home, we 2080 yaw, oh, we
1: are be 2 3 months.
0: I'd wear a 2 Biffin. Oh,
1: sure.
0: I don't know, guarantee there. Be obedient to Fiabon Zim Machim.
1: Debbie.
0: Because we in your final squad,
1: sure.
0: Or they call World Cup. In the A beer, them 2080. Bimpo, I'm a original pitcher and Robin. Bimpo, be film, be
1: so
0: I
1: can. So I just say, And the recon paper in New Orphe. There is a confusion now, crazy. Oh, yeah, and I'm so grammar and drop for big beats and drop for the recoil as a Miyamoku. Me who says I will do make comments. And I said, where do we can add you said Don Summer? I mean, a creative confusion between you.
2: Sir, Don Summer.
1: There's a sense, and we are members of mechanical radio. So, someone making a point. As I would do, making a point. And then Yako found to quite a wound.
2: Hey,
1: yes,
2: Summer.
1: They be able to know. They be able to know. So much at your mother. As we, not any power, same talk for Jumia, yea, ye, or be our prayer or pray at no. But I was what I met on us.
2: Oh, but down there, Nippano say, Unimi ya, or be in project.
1: Sure.
2: But Unimi ya.
1: Bet.
2: But any issue, no day.
1: Bet.
2: Yeah.
1: Me, Mumfa Barbara man, the Bian Tunchen say, or a cat boy of your dreams. Barbara man, only coon. Barbara man, it's in a coon, you're in the free moon. Barbara man, maybe a show us a chop and a course, but the Barbara man, bar late. And a you coon, a coon, but no opportunity now, but offer prayers.

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1: Ah, na wanko Mr. Benson. 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
1: Dabi o.
0: Hwe, aha boss umpo chain branches no ina. 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
0: twadrin. 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Ain't you to mean pobe to be cotton? A hose o qua, what you mean poche wa dear candy water no home? So, better mattress, Nilia ma, Mabuboso idea, Bramista Eco Benson, ash foam store for 4 years, and what a simple su Hollywood dine Cassie and Muno. 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Never shard ye.
2: 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Ye name send in Yama El Fono. And they were new commercial bank in Chehob Yemo. Oh, I see for Sukrum. Mature at J. Abro San Fufrona, yes, you know. I see a pair.
1: Mate, now what one capita for near maybe to say. 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
0: Uber to Mizuako branches na. A what ADB bank in Chay.
2: A commencing ash foam store noa. Ye name send in Yama El Fono. And they were new commercial bank in Chehob Yemo. Oh, I see for Sukrum. Mature at J. Abro San Fufrona, yes, you know. I see a pair.
0: But so person feel it, you mean who you be. 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Friend 0242 860 79.
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3: 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Opa sa o fellow condition gas sa air R410 and now sa R22. Oba can your poor mawa how be a emo. E san ukredienti one one fear pair opam side and a sani man in a benya be.
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3: 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A soft one in about some water named Coca Cola, you know, to be named on Simonia. A son so our game center when in Cabot in Yakotanam Pona, what did you any? 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One ma wa bon tin etie nso mo mfra ya besmaka wo 0275631550 and 0541813675.
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0: 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A one return mobile phone. 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And when it's about what bigger cell phones and accessories, the mobile phones with a papo and a neighbor on the form. A banner candy a hood one saw one in Yabby. A bit of AirPod, charger, pen drives, memory cards, hands free, batteries, phone covers. Nina, what the beer by neighbor from Pant Radio. And Chalukura family cap one more. Now, oh, yeah, quite dead. I'm not dead.
1: Hey, sir. I see for sure.
0: Oh, I see for sure. Yeah, main railway station. Oh, Love Enterprise. Announcer first to a bounce room. I saw her and I'm a hunu. And what blanks by console our new station. I've been quiet from no. Takwa need to press with station. Utu and Rasua. About some bigger cell phones and accessories. No shop. 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Papa Paploku.
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4: What do you have to say for the Nap Radio? Oh! 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Went enough yet in one fury and one
5: 90.1. Yokoni because of a Melagasoka Leperian Talabahan Tayaman.

which I'll be banning upon a jow, and the menche by 6:30 dear. Now, oh, ye baby shame a swing will radiso. Now, ya bompire, now, unyan coupon this month of June, a radibisani abeho, now a radian coupon be the city. Ah, wo hwe hwe ne be hwa firi ma mama wo nyankopon wo nhira me pacho number in case of bibi a obetimi afre ene 0591 0591 63 75 03 0591 0591 63 75 03 Missy Swama for the last time 0591 0591 63 75 03 wo 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

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the worship and can't and correct one thing and can't it's any nature crack sunset while rotten pub of Hong Kong as she ain't you know yes we can and I'm on a yen yes oh yeah when you may add doom and an English remo app radio 90.1 and now to 88 and for if you didn't to baby you can have a pesper group. God bless you. God bless you. In the next 1 to 2 minutes, we are entering a time of worship. You are sorry, Embremo. 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
0: 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Ya mi shro.
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0: o. Boy en komo e.
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2: 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Atum to ba, baby a omo ye cabin ja ye ni konya.
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0: I say obi a sign so a waline so of refo benny. 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Okay, but your order for ben I mean sakani would deem baby of referee.

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0: And maybe I'm go far from the swam I issue. 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
0: But
1: hey, who's a macho? 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
0: bye
1: bye. 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
1: patch or the four bayni and a infant woof free.
0: The
1: worship and air cassay. The worshiper, boy, mwe. Hello,
0: yes, yeah, Baba.
1: Meet you.
0: Yeah, me share was up
1: for amen. On sharing, you know. I'm a young man. Insurance so and tonguso. 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
0: Amen.
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1: 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Nap ayemre. From Monday to Friday, in the times of 1 to 3 p.m. Every 1 to 3 p.m. Friday to Monday to Friday. 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
11: A commencing ash foam store noa. Ye name sending near my elf for no. And they were new commercial bank in chair of your mo. 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
12: Mate, now what on capita for near my bits to say. 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
10: Who bet you is walk of branches na. 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
13: 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Such a no quite near dry, boy man or by back a sack a sack a sea, a man a yes, or bar what would he at the dear night? A yes, such a or ya conanca, you hear, and it's so being a spraying machine. Now what boo, and it does all liquid fertilizer 120 ml, and your good. Now, if you would in so gumwa, I'm a fidiano, I and one or no, now they are petting or no by no, and bread if you see if now what you be a new entry, now a sound so up where drain a organic into a whole beer, any
14: etching. And I tell me the only
13: 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One much and your kind, but who one, and what Kumase Junction. Angola and the insurance.
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19: 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A use careful account. To the two mumbo so it's your bills. I had the open beer, baby. I will be a simple cry.
20: And see, apart from my simple so hey, everyone here be
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0: Kratzi, obatina fia metal show pa. 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
0: 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Now, oh, yeah, quite dead. And I'm not dead.
21: Hey, sir, I see for you.
0: Oh, I see for you. Yeah, Mary Station, Love Enterprise. Announcer. First to a bounce room, a suha and a bohunu. And what blanks by console our new station, a Ben Quire from no. 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
22: 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What the earrings are crying quite uncle.
23: Oh, wow, Messi, no, no, so that we're going to see that no, yeah. 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One of the so I had Dumanacha, best like a summer making. 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Funny, I born basabasa condition, Colamui, best one, baba, baby. Was Simon in 5 months, time dear. What be adding at Melamaduma Panty?
22: A crowd would be said, or what may be dear uncle for the Sibia and family with ya.
23: No fast, only problem, crab. Ya Basmak, one way certified electrician. A barman to me characters won't find it. What do you crush? And Quadra did a chair watcher or Maduma. And then we're 4 months and by me and them Jim Cotuni Tins and Sarah Besson Demiginity.
0: Sir, sir, crowd was some sort of dual conditional. Sir, oh, powerful friend actor. And answer who passed in be an ope. Nina best one, the beer. Open sir of fellow condition gas, sir AR 410 and now sir R22. Over can your poor mawa, how be a amount? A son who could a DNC 1 fear pair open side and a sunny man in a banya be.
22: Akura, and as you were dear, our boy, my dear, the MP have been turned up, be and found to Sanese, if you are in your camera.
23: Well, dear, what have a former Natom Kremu pay? Best one certified electrician, ya best man. 1 a son was as much for to the Shakura, a one and a book club you. Number condemn Chinami, ya son a rest. Rensa, oh, Krobi, a lot more bitter, so bad, and Kabichira was you a Pemu, and I'm fair, one legend. I saw for you about some more to name Coca Cola, you know, to be named Don Simone and the air.
0: On some so our game center when in Kamba to your Quatanam Pona, why did you any? After DSTV or how much as I hold you a question, you know, so Ubenya Biashe. I see for sweet promise, Gromu Pair, Cavano, so what Rabon Penua, and what an album best one certified electrician and Zanzibar sport.
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3: 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Abra Onyonkopa Spiritual and Herbal Center e wo ho. Onyonkopa Spiritual and Herbal Center e be bo am. 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

0: It was only 4 p.m. on the dot. Good evening to you. I call Drive Sunny live on NAP Radio 90.1, the pride of Central. Yeah, tell us it's a brand new day, a brand new week, a brand new month. Yes, and we are just here by the grace of God. It's near Bekanis, Alhamdulillah. Praise be to God for everything. Yes, this is how I welcome you to the show. 1st June 2026, Eco Drive. We need a DJ Kobe Roro, the 5-star DJ. Many old Tanakusi, sir. No, see, I'm a boy. They are common 107.1. Yeah, then Okreka Sienna Brown. A song at the background coming from Emmanuel Andrew Samini, formerly Batman. And he calls this one Oba. Enjoy the tune for me again. Yes. Oh my goodness. When the song is nice, it is worth playing twice. Enjoy.
1: 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Natural sweet.

all the June babies, your mama, happy, happy birthday. Yeah, in advance. And if today is your birthday, happy birthday. And then 1st June 2026. Tomorrow, we'll do birthday and then you know. My body is drama. When you get here, pa. Now, and then we'll do birthday. I went in Morgan Freeman. And our 80 birthday, you know. So, I'm back here 2022 Qatar World Cup, no. During the opening ceremony, one Abranti B, small boy B, play B at the opening ceremony of Qatar 2022 World Cup, Morgan Freeman. And he's known for his iconic voice, the voice that Demushron Kokra. It's Udi birthday, I want Morgan Freeman, and our 80 birthday, you know. I'm gonna tell you some interesting facts about Morgan Freeman. Oh no, see, we need baby Ubi Wu at all. 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It's another Morgan, any 80 birthday, you know. I say happy, happy birthday to you. Yes, keep on being amazing. Of course, we are celebrating you today. Now, and the music play, you know, me Danny Mupa. It's a me mouse, old school R&B. Yes, me the frafrasa. It's been a while, you know. It's been a while. But then there was a me mouse quality music. And I'm here to dance. Yeah, big ups to you. Thanks for choosing us. 90.1. I mean, Gia Kofi Week Point, KWP. Minia Bibia Bokodia. Meninu Kosi Womu. On one echo. Now, I'm in taxi driver, man like Peto Peto. Minia Bibia Bokodia, taxi driver, Kwesi. Oh, one fantastic guy. Kwesi Majua, Bibia Bokodia, Jumemu Bokodia. I'm in Freddy's clothing. Freddy was good, my brother. Yeah, so why are you plugged in? My man, tell one guy 0547 130909. Let's get interactive. What's so shame for out here? Enjoy this tune for me by Fat Joe. Hey, Charlie, Fat Joe. Oh my goodness. And I mean, Danny Moore. Hey, we Gen Z for no money more. David. Gen Z for there. 2001 there. Where they who Fat Joe? But Charlie, if you are a millennial, be a wo, ya wo, yeah. Mid 90s, oh baby, early 90s, oh, yeah. Even late 90s, nigga, I be feeling like that. It was love, Fat Joe, and then Ashanti. Oh my goodness, what a tune!

0: 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Wo di ano. Wo ye bema buwa emre wampem. Wo yon bao boon sa wote yao pa. Jack, it's a problem way. As he be mutimi ko hospital in that. Ko hu Dr. Richard, yon ko pa Hebo Clinic. Na etu uncha. Na wa bread do. Wo di ane diabetes, hepatitis B. Stroke and stomach ulcer. Ningina odi be PMO ewon yon ko pa Hebo Clinic. Donke be tu asia diama kama kama. Asia dubi asia ben school park na. Friends 0246-667-478. Now on Dr. Richard. No Kupa Hebo Clinic, when no ain't in common. 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

0: Jazz White Club Gene featuring Eve. They call this one Your Love. I don't want to lose your love. Oh my goodness. If I'm on my tuna happening here, Juma. So wherever you are, if you out to Kenwin Aoutie, you're going outside for soon. But still, person feel the vibe, no? 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And I'll be tomorrow Google Play Store and our Apple Store. You want to search my tuner app now? Yes, you can listen to us. We are global, we are all over the world. I call Benson Ash from store. Mommy come from farmer. And I'm saying from home send seminar. I hear the Japa. And to be beyond the quacko to former. Wunya ho problem bia aye any that's war ay ni be diano no aye ko Benson Ash from store. Yes, or your authorized ash from dealer. I want send for one and import them wa into room wo ha ash from mattress proper panning now be bia to say open orthopedic high density queen size king size nina e ko Benson Ash from store. I be sort to come up it's on pillow cases, bedspread and a blanket and hood wall. Showbox and a trunk near Kofi Biaba, a school for one way. Boom running in the Jawai. Asin for your bank ADB bank now. For some chrome, your Jeep. And I'm fee. Asin for some Malcolm. Your showroom, come up, powerful. Friends, 0242 860 791. 0242 860 791. Now, the uncle call a Benson in come. Yes, I call Benson Ash from Stone Common or no. Let me chia. Chairman attack Ramini and Paul. Chairman, Bibi Abokodia. Aye. Ocean Island Block Factory.
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0: 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Masa ye din fidi ni tram blocks no into 1,000 blocks a day cry we try the amount. 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Would you be not kogu sign to how ho cra? 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Now blocks ning na na huni. We found your Ocean Island in the NNTSA. Blocks ne huwa ting pa. Na ini just some more woman is blocks nebu ofo and baby biari ko bi anzo ya be kwa kuja asen fuzu old habitat ya be Mr. Kansi fi no asen breku ya ni senior high school no jeni mja so in 0244 702 188 0244 702 188.
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0: Okay, so this one from the legendary Tupac Amaru Shakur, Do For Love. Oh my goodness, tunes like this, you don't get to listen on radio. I just an up radio 90.1 back. I go drive soon, yeah. We're driving the city home in safe hands and enjoying style. Yeah, so thank you for plugging in. Hey, you are missing out, Barimaba capsules. Oh my goodness. Just do it for love. Do it for love. One more day. But you Barimaba capsules, Nibi.
1: Are you cool, drive?
0: One person will buy any gym party. One more day. You're going to buy your news. 40 cities, 50 cities. Oh, they're GBKK.

0: no bani near ground, drone hungaka. Hi, my goodness, better mobile capsules. You trying to tell friendly BBC about trading Dubinani Hamanaya FDA Swan Giatumo and then a stamp is to say pine. It's woody and is a wood tissy carcotto. Now, one on Jack, some of your bear my part, Dabrijo, at Dabrijo, one in a twin quantum apart. And your better mobile capsules, BBC Homecomo, and I'm new AJ. Remo and pharmacy and a hairborn shop will be having a bianto. Mama Doris Francis Mesa, enemy Chamberlain Dali Root Herbal, Nap Radio Hacker, Bao Binya B. Your banya long be brain. As a Jack, Mommy BBC Navy, I'm a punk carpenter. Kakape Drugstores will be open a dozen point one friend 0547 603 162 0547 603 162. Mami Jamie of a Biz One of Biz One certified electrician. Offer Bibiabo Cordia. Now, of us will call Electro Area Communication Officer. Oh my goodness, Munto Man on a Pape. Oh, Bill Bajuma, sir. Biz One, Michao and the Enumeray. Now, what sounds the electricians? Whoa. Sir, what's the dying way you perceive a wire demo? Look no further for Biz One. Enough a contract in the man. Trust me, he will deliver. Ni majuma sa electrician ejuma pande ebezwan ni majuma no min Canada Jack wako to air condition is ya Ghana air condition a be luxury. Hey, was am grand here mobo uti obi fi no was abo air condition the who is just why ye when now ho. Oh me my Ghana, me my Ghana. It's me punch wako to air condition ni bi
1: are you cool drive
0: ay from his one na onbom farmer why. Who did you hold that down? You say fear them. You them one when you cut any idea. And what? From this one now, people come and be maintaining a camera in for now. Because we fear Juma, Brian, but Johnny and Trevor Juma. Aye. You won't fear any until you're a guy or some sort of pretty Zanzibar sport. But no one's a puppy, dear Gianni Pa. Conducive environment. Oh my days. Brian Bishan live AM matches. Oh, DSTV. So is your World Cup, no? Ever starting in junior? Junior. It's me, Pancho. Ope, baby, I'm a shell boy, Philia. Zanzibar Sport. Asking for Supom side. Yanni Joy Mano Junction, the Dianim Shah. Momo in Friday. 0275-631-580. And 0541-813-675. Now, I'm offer any income.
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0: Right, Manicha Macrone Ventures. 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Utivino, 32 now, boy. Is your girl's normal bar? 32 inches now. Yeah, I'm going to say a tablet too. Tablet now, Colano, I'm the book game now. So that girl was in his home who 32 inches TV, you know. And to me, punch off for any trim on and on Macro and Adventures for J43 50 55 65. As I know, girls no could be more damn one, Jack. I'm trying to get on bow them one and in gown because of my busy. I don't know. It was 55 smart, 65 smart. I'll connect any homebox be sharing movies be on Netflix near daddy or buy a. One any TV for 32 inches, but the other is a Unity TV for more. Adi be aware. Main pacemaker, pacemaker advert movie. But Unity TV, that TV station, not make careful pa. Who should move in Abu's? Go at TV, Maza. Oh yes, I go on a ground bow. Yeah, goes no many at it. Remo Macrone Ventures called J50 55B 43B Smart TV B. Connect to Netflix TV. No banning engine and in car. 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Jack, call him. Hi, aye, aye. For the home theater, papa. 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Matrone Avengers is the home of quality appliances. Yes, I call drive on Nap Radio 90.1. And yeah, giddy, we are driving you home safely in grand style.

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Mama Ubin Chow. Mama Ubin Chow, if you ask us, so. What brown brands on?

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0: Who's watching ye, Juma, you be yet?
1: I know, one day ever.
0: Cortins and Sam, my dear, ye would ya. Who be ching chimu on Saji? To an amon wate. Would it show more bed or prayer camp? Would be for bar pressland. And would be for bar what? Down on. She is the end time prophet. The end time prophetess. 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He u tu kwenbi. 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But my main food, if you buy Priscilla number Emma, what a now wouldn't know any incomo. 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
3: 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They call me Figgy Bad Mountain, and I'm hanging out with DJ Kobi Roro.
4: My soul, I got blood in my eyes. I be preaching what I know the truth and the lies. 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
0: Yes, I'm Kobi Crimson, DJ Kobi Roro. DJ KOBBY RORO. Driving you home safely. Yeah. Aiko drives in here.
4: Me arrest a Mississippi code.
0: What's good? What's popping? Then of course on the internet. Zembe in Ekoso. Getting come here.
4: So
0: I feel like I just me be.
4: I'm
0: here as a weekend with my Shikaka.
4: ADHR.
0: Minim Shikran Matisse. There's a parliament apase. LGBTQ plus bail no. The moon Zembe deja. Who jam a politics for them? I don't pay not dying in Kwame Ojong. When any team, you know, I discuss what Daryl Jumedi and his song. If you jam on, we talk entertainment and other social relevant issues. And of course, LGBTQ plus are very relevant, but by the end train, seems a minority, you know, the NPP, owns why a petition been at yet, yeah. And there, Honorable joining team for John. A press conference be in 70 is a Debbie Maza and this is from person which has money at it. Be on now, I could for the was on Parliament pass it, you know. And yeah, no, I'm on the abbey. Why in such a heavy brain, Maza Munkombre be. And teachers and some of Gozo, Ghana.

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2: ade munu kun da tin down
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1: ye enya mbre do do na
0: wase ya yi search no from me nsa a screen o cancer da for my there in the next time listen to attentively before you know partake go on
1: doctor apitampe I don't know was it identity some no can he now pass the judgment oh 0547 130909 0547 130909 for bra research and Dr. Apitampe the abetuje one in the adrian I was say mo amudin no yeah you know first name any die the wo no and if you nye mo papa so nta hwe mo ba mo yire mo abrabu mu amutimi di no kre ananya no kre hello good evening
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3: I am not sure if you are a young man.
1: But
3: you decided to so she say fie nya
1: she say if you say nipa no ne papa anhwe no ana say if you nya
3: e bi go na papa my friend twice you know so that
1: word obenya say him no way and me me no me doctor Peter
3: Brown come give us say you say na
0: mam fa dem munun kum anya what was that now Richard upon crime says school fees need to ne papa crime jail school fees now bedia kumenza go bedia kumenza Richard upon crime jail school fees or Richard bedia kumenza go bedia kumenza
1: mommy mbo phone lines ni bi 0547 130909 0547 130909 0547 130909
3: for a bar. You've been in Komokoku. What's the research you want to say? Fantastic work. It was my bayana. We'll be laptop.

0: on the phone, so I was really surprised. 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It's all their color. I dey have a plan to do. What I say? It's the research we there. Frankly speaking, no year Juma. 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And why you human native? Where did them?
1: Right.
0: My grand old friend and uncle era
1: na said. And the Uzadei identity as you know. Identity as you know.
2: Hello,
1: good evening.
3: Hello, good evening.
1: Good evening. Pastor Dini baby on Cassa Free. Okay, call me an incomer.
3: Pastor,
2: Tepeka ode chawe ni shaw man temo. 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
1: Hello, good
3: evening.
1: Okay. Hello, good evening.
3: Good evening.
1: You pass on Dini baby on Cassa Free. Hey, project manager.
3: project.
1: Oh, nice. Research and wofa pitampe. Adi ame tu genio, doc. Yenu mukoma. Oh my goodness.
2: No. Any pala bafrano? Oze AK de baby kasha ba wedi. 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
1: Wele wa bo ye papa.
2: I'm position now. Ade. How many unim say from is Mr. Day?
1: O mini Mr. Alexander.
2: Esel.
1: Kobne Esel.
2: Ah. Not baby kasha ba wedi. Nanka and Papa work for Charles and Madame called the coast station to station. Why you don't obey ye? Baby Casoba.
1: Oh, my goodness.
2: If I be able to take it out, call him baby Casoba. Oh, man, I'm going to so copy. And then I don't so any more do I want to so as I am an American. Well, Cobleham now no more. Tassida, Cobleham.
1: Look, go over the Zumbra. Hello, good evening. Project Azaba. What's up?
3: Project Azaba. But I'm a million shop. Cut your days and maybe a million shop.
1: Okay. That's media. Okay, 0547
2: I
1: But any, yeah, to normal power. 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
1: Ese ene di anko pe tae guase.
2: 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Uwa pe di anko guase.
1: Oh my God. Ready a good pom. Into omon bom hoso. And now quantrano sanity.
2: Or more bom homin sweat me ye.
1: Okay.
2: My ass obey pretty care near the idea of teaching the idea.
1: And a betcher.
2: A betcher be the letter of a letter at a man. Betcher.
1: Okay. Okay. Doctor Peter and Pimidas, papa.
2: I really look to crap. So to see a betcher.
1: To a betcher.
2: A betcher.
1: Say boom and boom. Oh,
2: this one's up.
1: Okay. And you know, Dr. Research are in there. Oh, yeah, I don't know.
2: Baby, because I'm not on a mantam, my answer. I want to write about what for me.
1: Is that Opeze or Shatan or no? Just one trim out. Was one trim out, Grandy.
2: Oh, there be cubby. You see, sometimes wrong. While I snare Hassan, you may think I'm joking, but reality, research in my own.
1: I'm in Guam, Manusumra. Hello, good evening.
4: Hello.
1: Good evening.
4: Doctor, I want a degree, whatever.
1: Okay. Was it a bold degree, why?
2: You see, I did be a while, and you can't saw do secrets, but to go.
1: Okay.
2: One who appeared.
1: Okay.
2: Yeah, shall I be a cold school and a young mind? Oh, cause school my panga for trousers and come and call Mbabu Ogun. Yeah, we need to come out on
1: Yeah, so oh my goodness, I go drive
2: soon. Oh, Professor Pomo, Koko, and now we are going to see them try my own.
1: Yeah.
2: Yeah, cause school Papa, Mbabu for trousers and to come panga for call Mbabu Ogun. Baby Kesho, baby Kesho.
1: Okay, I go drive soon here, and then Doctor Peter Mpe. Research our yeah no was a moi mudino a yeah first name and a mokradano yana mo papa and time some
2: more
1: hey
2: I'll call hospital for above the officer nana senior bumper to father yeah Bismarck.
1: And I would do Canada.
2: What do immigration? Bulanita and Champions and M. Albesmark. I remember it. I knew. What can I say? I can't idea.
1: Okay, Mammy Grown Manazuna. I'm saying a tubi. A tubi indeed.
2: What's up,
1: Mammy Jenny Bakro? Hello, good evening.
5: Hello, good evening.
1: We Dean, we'll be on Cassa Free. Okay, meaning any comment?
5: Hello,
2: Nini na miya nsha?
5: Mipa mifuni.
2: Ah, ya flower sign.
5: Obed.
2: Day.
5: Obed.
2: Obed, day.
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5: 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And more, you don't need to say, me, I'm a true, sir. wo kasa wo kanu e kwa ma se ya se abane nyina o ana mi bo a
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5: US secretary general former ya mi fa ni friend ya friend is
2: e jaw birthday
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1: there's a of warm up upon any Ajapa. My main phone for hello, good evening. Good evening. Yes, sir.
6: Well, this is your subversive. This is your compliment premise.
1: Okay, if you last green in Goma.
6: What I have a question for your so called doctor. Your doctor.
1: Velasco, me pancho, tu ouvi radio no kakana, ye ente un kai.
6: Good.
2: Velasco, before you talk, take a look at your own brother Kofi Amoah.
6: About his institution, where he had his degree, and is running.
2: Velasco. Velasco.
1: Velasco, pancho, Timmy. Me ntie ho a radio ni ntie ho phone so wo fa bi se wasem doctor bi se wasem kaka me ntie ni wo ke omote
2: yeah Velasco
1: aha
2: Velasco
1: wo fa ni wudi nkomote tie
2: yeah before you ask me your contribute take a look at your own brother Kofi Amoah the lifestyle
6: What, doctor?
2: Oh, yeah.
6: Doctor?
2: Yes, my client.
6: Are you not sure that you are going to be sued by the law if you mention somebody in the morning?
2: Please, sir, you can come to my encyclopedia.
6: Doctor, there is so here.
2: Can't be taken on the
6: phone. You advise people to eat and eat well. Don't tell them if they spend some of their resources or money.
1: Okay. Ose doctor di enge ose utra manfo kwa mefa zumbi umbe di di. But mani ntia nisa wo doctor no ye doctor of research.
2: Ah, na Kwabi, you cut him first, make a talk.
1: Okay.
2: Sure. 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Metro fruit na below.
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1: To wo wo ya doctor of research.
2: O tena wa me sala kwaso an condition so no. E ho no ya duro me de baba. Wo mo mo sala kwaso mu mu ni kon no. One take time.
1: O de
2: sacha ya ya.
1: O de
2: ya baba.
1: Yeah, so kwana.
2: Ya ni agro claim no.
1: O la beti asemu di o tena de. Be me bia wo she la cost a wo mu ne kon.
2: Na jo mu ye papa bo na ne sati ji aso na we ja last but wo mu jo mu ye. Wo mu ye super dangerous.
1: O chira de obu de ba. Okay. Ele o chira e be shu ani.
2: Yeah.
1: E be shu ani pa. But in the research ne de.
2: Oh, it is fantastically fantastic. But before I go, let me my men come from
1: recommend.
2: Yeah. Let me recommend the better prayer come for you.
1: Uh-huh.
2: Are you a bad dream, a spiritual curse?
1: Uh-huh. Okay.
2: 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You need help.
1: The be out here, the BIA boss. Okay.
2: Every day slapping.
1: Okay.
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1: Right.
2: Tomorrow, see you with another tough and, you know, insight research.
1: Right, Dr. Peter Mpe, Yenso, Yenase, Papa, General Research, Nanwoding, Anwoding, Pa, Ma, Yembo, Don Cabasso, Ochina was in Memanoa, Moshella calls a moonbuni corn into Sono, while Yamu research, Ochina Wadeba, it's watching a dear me pancho, where your bearman now shall have cost. Now, womb, Pesel will be buni corn out to Swa, watching a tear. Now, Ija womb, Papa, me new research, crown why. But my sumo ke kame. 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Just keep it locked on 90.1.

0: 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You be pet legit buyer Eddie Amal. 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Yama King and Anupe Munchi Trimar, be friend and bay 0540 849 335 and 0542 651 795. Nanim Penny for Dean, come on. A moment capsules, you want in some running. A Barbie dinner. Is your pa? We are the way. We are bear my pa. Why me the one pemua? One our pew. One our pen. Why me the one pem? It's answer. Yanko poor my doctor from penny for. Nindia wadia ye a draw. Now what in Dubnani hahamana ye. I won't know Kuni Pedrinimo, Sisi ni Pedrinimo, and Mamu Jadia Fusani ye. A mojina on answers a bear man kasa. Na a moment capsules no. I am born in some running a Barbie dinam no. We are bearman on your beer. A mojina on our swan Cassana. Bearman so dear. With me ma o hookany. Any jew of fear. You boost to confidence level. Who's the one I'm one who's a yes. Men so me a bearman. And yanny uncle fear. Not yet you boo and India. Who's a grand said Diana were here. Not yet you show any cheer. You boo any crunchy. Oh my goodness. Kope a moment capsules. Why? Ura hairball shop will be our baby at all. And our befra 0242 927 789 and 0244 717 997. 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I want you to know. I am a casting you if he has it. Mantem drugstores. No. Mobwa, your papa. Hey, Yami Shramo. And now, no, my party be an upper 2222.
1: Are you cold dry?
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1: Are you cold dry?
0: Now, upper 222, up a pregnancy test at all. Man, temho, pharmacy be a show. And a gene, can I swear she brutal? Brutal. And to my patron, say, oh, pharmacy, and Kumankuma be on Mantemoa, men cucumas, men conkrai, say, oh, fair drabeton, when it trim will busi pharmacy. You are sent for soon, General Boma Constreet, any denim share. And Joa Daddy Cosimem and a dia Juma, and T. Ramu Honakoton Dupanina. Maybe I was open on Tony 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will come up. For numbers here 0244 175 709 and 0249 243 899 and 0332131498 9 in penny 4 ni

Mami Gia Lookman. Lookman, I was sent for some new market. Na Lookman, I turn a punch and I'm any name you now. Say groom her open a punch and I'm any name you now. Pa. Anta, a Lookman, I swear, and you tell me, come for Lookman, a dear man is a maza. Oh, oh, you need too much. Oh, you need too much. It's a namely who are corner. Baba Ponche and Cow Meat Shop. Oh my goodness. Would you remove a war ascent for the new market one? Was the one she look man, Baba Ponche. And now we'll find a new market one. Mr. Adu Bookshop at Nechihono. Farm Mog Depot Nechihono. Now a friend number way 0533 414 061. Masa Chawanum, now Chawanum, no, so no. It is yours and you would be a cunny petty animal. A who here pa. And two pa punch and I'm in Chiname Hontia. A ye look man, Baba Ponche. Janambes no, I sent for some new market 0533 414 061. Now winning any come on.

0: Paul. 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Azali, 5:45. Yene dog, if it didn't come up. I'll be my life. And then the dogs will be chedru. 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Azali, 5:45. Dog beba. Nah, you didn't come up. But Mayindi Traders Cooperative Credit Union Hong come on. Anytime I meet you on come on, many jepa. It sounds like one more bomb home or day pa. Tracku, you try on tia from on tracku. Na Ghana hanging on. Say ye di credit union home come on. Timi any tracku and fem free more. It sounds like Ghana hanging on. What also makuma kun ancia. And fim mantem, what also me, you know. Such as what bird you my pa. Into the own tumor, the boy, the anwa, one young form so cry, and your mistake cry. Sans your best show, see can see ye the amount, and your bossian, our pie, your bema will be. So this show, a dream, would he too quiet? Would the old project be? And now, Sabe, I didn't have to any a year befee. And no cry, the bossian and mawa, young fancy who be I come. As I'm dead, they say. The patch of branches may have twamped to a Ghana, a baby, but I send for you. Ewo old education corner so I can't cram we do a year at the Emerald Station. Why? Friend Penny for Nigerian Twitter will be a car 0244 717 112 and a 0554 200 230 and a 0246 889593. Yes, you are still live on IECO Drive, the drive of your life.
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0: Love is wicked, break and lace. And my country on the playlist, no matter Danny and E. And the feeling I brought from your neck. And we know, Gen Z for the Montiasi. But you know, Millennium for them. Oh my days, oh my days. Break and lace, love is wicked, enjoy.

0: stream, you had the Densu, you had the Sakumo stream, you had the Kole stream, you had the Odor stream. All of them were rainwater that falls in the mountains that flow through to the Atlantic Ocean. Then you come and build a city in the path of those streams. What do you expect the streams to do? And even if you build, leave the causeways. If you come to London, you see the canals in the city. If you go and build a house in that canal, where will the water go? It will go back into people's houses. Unfortunately, Nana Miss Remo, our traditional rulers are selling plots in streams or Ramsar sites. These Ramsar sites are wetlands, and they said that migratory birds come from Europe during the winter. They come and spend vacation with us in Africa. Then when they finish the vacation and it's summer, they fly back. And they decided to protect the Ramsar sites because of the migratory birds. But let me tell you what the Ramsar sites do. They are wetlands. So when they receive the water from the Kwapin mountain range, the Ramsar sites are huge wetlands. So they absorb the water into the wetlands and discharge the water gradually into the ocean. So if you build and you fill and build, you fill and build, you fill and build, you are reducing the size of the Ramsar site, of the wetland. And so when the water comes, what is left cannot contain the water. And so it will overflow and flood people's houses. I've seen from the air helicopter a stream coming from the Kwapin range, and then it reaches somewhere and they've built across it. And so the stream has nowhere to continue. So it will flood your houses and flood houses of people behind. Now when government takes action and begins breaking people's houses out of the waterway, the same people will say, hey, abayintimodion, hey, obifie fefefe, shesen yebubono. That's our problem.
1: Na enu atie no water say MMDC is mu amusi aban anemu e wo mensia kesia de ntamu ni nkuma mu amotumi e ma permit munim pefepa se ba bi amukwa ma permit ensuo to a eyiri efa manfo anans ensuo kwan na 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e ha ade se.
0: And part of the problem is the local councils and the assemblies. Unfortunately, our councils are not working as good as yours. You find a house in a waterway and somebody signed a building permit for them to build there. Look at the Weja Dam. The Weja Dam provides about 30-40% of Accra's water. It has a spillway, and every year when it rains, water reaches a level. And when it reaches that level, they have to open the spillway, otherwise it can break the dam and cause destruction downstream. In the dry season, this same traditional rulers and Shikwon Cheme, owners of land, will sell land to people in the spillway of the Weja Dam. And so you start building. And then when the rains come and they open the spillway, your house is flooded with water. And he says, why isn't government doing anything about the flooding problem? It's because you went and built in a place you shouldn't have built. And so we need one to punish those who signed the permits for that. And so the district chief executives, I told the Minister of Local Government, we should find out who are signing the permits for people to build in these waterways. And my minister misspoke. She said we'll transfer them to the north. We're not transferring them to the north. We're sacking them.
1: We are Ghana man penning His Excellency John Dramani Mahama and Samia Wadia Tubia Efa Esuire Hun Sam Ewa May Mono. 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
1: 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The other man is say in a cob say the coso LGBT is a sample Bemane or Bema Beda Bemane Bema Beda or Bano Babedano. Or mining the Gitum say in Siano. Oh what do you say in the Atlas and say constitutional democracy piano. They are the Maba and your master at the Maya Bakete. Laws are not enacted merely for the symbolism and our political messaging of the laws. And maybe a baby behind it, identifiable social problem, Sam Rano, and they address our problem. So, in two fair, a beer, your Galamsea, a souvenir near the anti Galamsea, a bill and answer after back. Your vigilantism, you say, they were anti vigilantism, your sanitation issues, you say, the sanitation laws are back. And maybe comes to address a certain peculiar problem. We pass him right, remember, I can pass it. The fundamental question is whether some man or person effectively addressed the peculiar problem here in here. Yes, I am run. Okay, come on over. The same way, I can see in a different community now. Not the fact that I said, then maybe bar, so be a good, so be a yado. A bar, and Kita Hudi, Nipa, and Kita Hudi, or nothing more, so be you, your one to say, oh, yeah, you come had a bar. LGBT ni gay ni lesbianism se na yedi enyede ya mintum sa ni gane ina yedi ya kete
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2: person, compared to the senior, when you're the right thing, in the federal service structure, that's a parliament. So what a parliament position, and the one when your position and a woman to form the parliament. It's a woman of quality, not even need the whole. Now, one away your position, one away your majority, one away one win, then one shimmy ye. I will not rejoice over this. No, Ben said, move the other because I don't have much answer. Not me, because there's no satisfaction in this work. There is no satisfaction in this work because major issues you are aware. Men care, but what you're doing is you're doing is now, and I have a genuine been a subject of fetch and one.
0: Yo, a genuine been a wire Sunday. Wayne Newman Kroko, 30 FM, retired Methodist minister. Seven was from Jayan Su, yeah, not a war of Boise, Nasem no.
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4: 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third party premium no 15 sita na nkomuji 833 837. She say a pigeon in Mwako 994. National Sprinter buses are now commuting 933. And she pigeon in 1194. And then Kaifun Nina, Nina Kokosro, Obano, a DVL in Swa, Epriana, DVL for Supija Pijomonium. The Kobana is a fango, non so anti mean conform said the almost promise and fire media. And she said, Quimbino, Yahoo El Kakochere, and then I'm sure I see there be. Then I think of all the pressure normally bumping in Fortuno. Any power or more firm obey a Juma Pong, Unia Bibian, Kufi, Kana Krasa, Unia Tikan, Sisi, Niadia. It is the Iranian Tumuka Kradia, Coimbison, and I said, Juma no Yentimi and Kanko, and then I'm sure. 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
4: 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Now a jar more a beth in 10 times you need been in Namso. Now, driver phones when you be at the town, okay, my passenger, I'll continue my own, they see in the media. Thanks, she's saying in a big work for him. Now, yet, you're making sure the best of all over the branches in the Ubia Sabbe can be answer Bernadette Dumia Shanty. They see idea Bibia Sam Marbon, and the mother of the Bibia and Fanepe and Co.
3: A boar for Ruby and for Marbot. Yagra, somewhere Amwa, and come on, ye. Now, watching every year, and Ronis and Ned ye. A woman Sunday cratcher, Abba, ya win road transport operators as a GPRTU, and a woman a general secretary, ne such as say, Ragofred, a bubel, ne such as a bubri, and such as him. Anna Afinsono, a Ghana Road Transport Coordinating Council. GRTCC, Ibrahim Emmanuel, was here in Abuja. On also answer, as Asena, yeah, sir, yes, sir. Ever can Ibra, hi, adaro my yes, sir, can Ibra somewhere amwa. It yani no inquiry and come up any amwa. Omana from cinema dwe.
4: Mejo so papa.
3: Yo, yada sisi wadi aso. Now chwebi ya ya di inkomo kacha mudi pia bwante sisi cash in chwebi ya bwamu 20%. And now one of my mosi and yanya duma, a crater and crana and your papa, and the answer, sir.
4: And Madame Sivinia, my minchia, I know what you for. The woman in Annie, as in Jabon, she said, dear, a quiet faster decision at the hall. Say, before the Bibisa Bebaniani, you could share transport ministries, Nedia, GRTC, and GPR to a Cambo, and the Abedia to be near the Ababontin. Now, Beshaz, a transfer fare in Kumui, yet deep for some time now. And I'm so cry, maybe President Cra, a bear most of emergency cabinet meeting, Omo Bemu, yet his eye, Omo, my promise, so on the shed, not full price, and I'll drop it near the and then did demand the IP for should be pigeon with him, not pay and which you know. Now you drive a phone and shaft, the ABD should go on the empire because of selling Yama, the human in our costros, as a costro. Insurance, are you channeling DDL, DDR, Coco Costro? Jacob and Sana, the press and Anna Babet in 4 years, and Uncle Mobomodiana, or money ministry name in Shemudia, there's Uncle Marshall at the Afrika, Hesidina, percentage Kakadia, Maya Shankapua. Then they meet in Aqua back and forth, and then I'm sure this up pressure here. Propose 20% and Kay, I have to make a buy in Hamsuma, and Peninfonso from Sudabi, on the Tons at the affair, leadership, no, na Joma Kushi and Tia. And now, transport ministry ne tun sade frere GPR to mpeni mfuo ni GRTCC. 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This coming 2 weeks away, and then everybody, you can say the sound drop in a baby, Musa, now, this is here tomorrow, officially, no, the Timinian Transport Ministry in Kuna, and yes, Babon, Tena Babon, and then I'm sure, and say, a big craft off of Babon, Tense, can I say, and Yadi and Tumunibas, which now.
3: When I'm a drop of force and cafe, say, well, I'm a Juma Mokesin, I'm a Juma Montantaka Crow.
4: Yeah, I'm saying a better no credit because Santanta near the way near a by crash, a brazier before crab to a muddy mana, here come one semi near the names, they drew baby nona, a driver for no or mumbo, I ship papa pay. Now, I don't know, I'm swanka, I'm saying women in Abemans, you mean in Eremuno, you know, Macassa, and my assembly secular, they are called the 16 regions are telling them, say, the best room. Remain calm. In I in the pitches here, you man, I know. Brilliant to move about Pepepe. Now, I question the water boy, the apple by and now sign a good ass and bound chain because the ass and cost will be my number 18. In the other, I buy a can say, you're ready, the next price window will be beating Yaba, Nanka, your reduction, the Yaba, and so you want in the end chain cacra, the invention the other by the end, and I'm so I call banana sentiment in Emono, and the Ashenka for needing come up, so we'll be able to.
3: So, yera samu amuama yena wasi enyumri wamre ni wadaji.
4: Yo, mesume damasina.
3: Ebu siya fuadu nchere nubra. Samu amuama deputy PRO, GPRTU, ana yeneno edi enkomoyi.
0: Yet to a Castanson and a sojourner, a year car sent a dear so now, no, and now National Relations Public Officer Edema Alliance of Drivers Ghana, Kweku Boating, and on the or say DPRT, almost your mayor Dale, woman for him, sending almost your memo, now almost so a talk, be I will memo dear, one more dear, one more kuno, a year Alliance of Transport Operators, one more dear, on by 30%. 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
5: 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the data analysis here na ka see chem ya link and the number 7000 data is a good 20000 so you need maybe that that when else is the power one day by any opportunity opportunity do look what the says ka we do no last so the what am your father mo for phobia the thing is to remember me ya demo ma no do mo wa we na do kwa da wa for so da wa for come for say say adam of for the police station 24 hours who one go cost so say better of him and better of him. And I just say 400 feet, 12 city. That's the 2 persons. Aquama.
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0: So ah.
7: I mentioned what you for now, Menawasi. Now, Jim Power, Goman, if you more than my dawa for Yanko Ponchiramo. Now, to Mokana no more song or thing. The GPSU at the cut up of Monteso, a 2 of 20%. 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Now, I dawa for Emunita Debbie. 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
7: 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The first, I'm only 30%, and that's 30% of the count. I did piano, all the call for so and now 100. Now what time say 30%? That is a 30% normal.

0: Since passengers, I'm a lame people. 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In your confession, I'm on the bay, Minia.
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0: National Relations Public Officer Edema Alliance of Drivers Ghana Kwaku Boateng ene tin kan o se nyame bo ochina abuso kan ono mo be di pa pa pa pa pa pa na mo transport fare na onso metum confusion pa o
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15: nana na enjihe akora baby and number seven crank a cra.
6: Berema back houses, dear. I have drew crogy and chief a drone and issues and some money when you pay the animal. It sends a food and rats authority for Ajia to memory in a drone. No,
15: Namania be a
6: Mama Doris, it will be an affair, Francis Mansa. The route about home, and also a war or Bria Bua and a dish filling station, no, Nintempe. And at your own time, Berema back houses, the Anania own Pesico, and Marema drone will be your third drone beyond Fred 0547603162.
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3: 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Osa Jeffo DJ Density is officially in the building. Let's go!
4: I was your first sister Sandy be a guy ni. Ope DJ, obe born mama wan kasa with you mwa guy stia. Eye DJ Density. 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

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And I know say and tell you brain so twedi ampo yankopon ot yase die na e chere say bibia e koje ya etema wo kama wherever you find yourself ebusia and enso yatna say style be back to back on your radio get the bro abi you know and it's a wonderful mind day edition brand new week and akwa akoye adwada ane a brand new day a trade yam pon yan coupon adia ne say kwasa yi adom wasiesie na afia odi 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I draw and my dwarf for you now. I mean, Chiamo in a special way. It is you, especially happy so day, uncle and farmer to my mom and Taya. A Radua Neba, Radua One, Wumu, a watching my quarter crew, and Taya, a Yawdapa. In a special happy so day goes to you out there. Radua Neba, Radua One. Okay, so check in the time. In the studio here exactly and at 31:37 in the evening GMT right here in 90.1 and the kwanso I mean that was it obuo kwanso but I see kwanso what that woman na me from practice video so and the enumerate 90.1 is the frequency modulation ebusia you are listening to this is Snap Radio the pride of Central Swini ebusia sing for soon a year while you're doing Juma, Portwell Station, the Central Region to be precise. Of course, I am seated on your radio. And so, Mammy said, Matina Sidia, and I'm in Sambri and Kosi said, you don't do a bebo, Michere, 10 p.m. Na after you meet me, I'm sorry, and work as a video soon. Now, when I'm saying, and I'm quite quiet, I draw that into Kai. National, so Mammy said, to what a bay so and an oven so sing along Jimmy D. Ebusia, a bit to me about what Quemupa, the dear council, and TNS, so you have a GNP, Ebusia, dear pa, and work as a video. So, and to message that we say, don't touch the dial, call a friend, if you tell another friend, he say, DJ Density is seated right here, 90.1 on your radio. 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cabin e betumi aboa we yi pa and his mama say we no and you see table for all clubs e bia we do ya we maize bi we tomatoes bi ni ade ade a we san cabin ya e betumi aboa we yi pa it's a message that we say, and it's 10-10-5. Now we send to me in cabin, and wow. Okay, and the other corner of a quack code in combo. Simon will be here in 2 minutes. Michere, 15 minutes. My idea is here. We are packed. But sounds like bouncing bag on your radio. Now, let me add in your aka, Edia bro. And you may answer, I am a song for Madiania. Chuchumuchu, I am a drawful, men are matanasi. Sergeant for DJ Density. It's my name, aka Forget you, Pia. Drop Kwakuni. Chema Kwati Chrome, this year, crum, pa. Vision, enemy. 34, 87. And the message that we send.

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We say some lady come home. 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Na yedi esi ma yene industrial liquid organic fertilizer and penifu enko kodi enkomo emra. Okay, so this is Nap Radio 90.1 Ebusuya. And I was so good. We see the after drive show soon. The dread embrace soon. Call me your side for DJ Density. It's my name, aka. Hey, you forget you be a broke kuni. I'm saying my quality chrome this year chrome chrome chrome. Okay, and then that's all liquid organic fertilizer and penny for that was so Eddie Amaye. Stay tuned.

0: Yeah, me then say me people be put and come bet me at bet. So bet me trap and bet 10 million.
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0: Yes. 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
1: Obi M no matonchia.
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0: Yeah, and
1: now. 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
2: but I'm going to say,
0: and when you're about to know,
2: 20 Ghana cities.
0: Don't you think? Oh, baby, baby. 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
2: Sign coffee.
0: For 20 Ghana cities. Send him a judge more.
2: A judge more.
0: Who send you? 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Miss Roy, and then you'll pay. 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Who we are trying to say, send a bear on so betting me. I hear Juma. 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

0: 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Na Dr. P otumi aboa ye nga in a fantastic way. Wa would see me a biana would ya no ya dear no man to me and bosso amount at Nina Echo P Herba Center Dr. P. 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7575 and answer to me a friend 05 04 60 62 69 Yeah. Hona ye kona fein penny for ye, I'm going to me a boy yeng. In a special way, what a woroma. Say a banner, say a flyer design, logo design, banner design, poster, and a affair so. Citation, certificate, and Windows installation in a Sadi for Density Media, which me up well yepa in a fantastic way. Morning come out, I was 0245 0253 0245 0253 0253. Morning come out, I'm what me up well. I be young sweet to me a cool year, the amount. 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Namin Kopiemu Ewawa. I think for soon. Like the Campbell Hotel. No do what the Iya Frawa Mina. I've been on the age. I've been on the age. I've been on the age. I've been on the age. And to your mom. In Chiano. I've been on the age. And to your dad. On the same Chiano. I'm in good PMO, I sing for some polyclinic. I'm in bow and rap, emergency room, and I do what they are. Your fro, Nana Ajoa, Emanuela Asari, Ella Baby, Ella Wan, I'm in Chiaopa, the 18 year old girl. If you get problem, then go consult. Ellie came near. I dance across, I promote to say. You're in Poma, Ellie near. For them pong, I'm in jail, pa. In the mood, Tene. Ane. Now I'm going to be a person. Papa Irene. Good evening. Asen Manso. 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Papa Kone, comfort in ye. Umpo Mutti say, Didi Pan say, and Kupma Domo Huye. And to your mom, Auntie Mata, I say, forget it, forget it, forget it, forget it. Auntie Mata, and ye, who say, with ye, papa.
1: Say me, I like her.
0: Marvin and ye,
1: who so tight.
0: I don't like it, say,
1: I go fight.
0: Umpo Mutti say, and I have a my yanye, my yanye. My yanye, sending in a brief. I'm in Chiaofa. I'm in Sammy Chibio. Men call, I send don't pay me.
1: I get hope so far.
0: Don't pay me, don't pay me. I'm in Kochia, Obafa Hana. Hey, Charlie, this girl, eh? Fresh and qua. I'm in Fio.
1: Don't shoot.
0: Hana, Womu, Ewawa. I send don't pay me. Is it with Jimmy Fire? I hope for what they say.
1: Forget it.
0: Do what they are.

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And not forgetting you. Uncle was a woman, I was a crew. I put me the same. I'm in two farming good people. I was Virgin City. I'm in Chicha Squad in Nina. I was Virgin City. Led by Plus Two. Plus Two. The deep consona. I'm in Pumu the same. And I knew, say, if you be music, forget it. I'm going to put one down.

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DJ editing, a woman, a watcher, my cotty crew. I mean, shall fire. Double dragon, yeah. We shall lie. Ubriabua, for Sony, honey. I wish I may go and him. My into me, Emperor Jimadino, and she shuffles, and she shuffles, and she shuffles, and she shuffles. I don't do any, my mintiao. But I am a woman, a woman, a manacy coma. Don't trust the girls. I come, baby. The multimedia man. Bossy Kena. My young queen, Abusia, sing alone. And I say, Uber Toy Benusso. 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

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Yeah. Amici opa.

0: Okay, into my young call your name now after young to me and for a grown and say so. The first call and yaba, a one man, so I'm inquiring after including come up and for the whole emra. A question, ye?
1: A thing in Kukuasa,
0: let us see.
1: And then I do who you
0: are. Hey, I would tell you, Michia, we would you.
1: Hey,
0: I would tell you.
1: The dinner, but I'm so what have you?
0: And would you, Hina?
1: Hey. Oh my dear, I say dumping. Atonsu.
0: Oh, Michia, I want Ziana. Michia. Oh, if you are one, I want it.
1: Are you?
0: Michia, fine. Oh, dear, woo.
1: I'm not a friend.
0: Okay, and penny for say, won't I? And penny for say, say your summa set up, oh, not say 1 GB and some ah to us, mommy. Yes, it is.
1: Yes, so borrow.
0: Brave you.
1: Say
0: your summa, so borrow. Oh, yes, and you create Udemo, yay! Yo, super!
1: Me, you be a Mitty Bepa.
0: Ah, you name
1: me Mitty Bepa.
0: Why, dear? Why, dear? You insane more. Let us see my young call your name. Good evening. Hello, good evening. Okay, too bad. Hello, good evening.
2: Hi, evening.
0: Yes, sir, boss. A patrol first and I can say free. What are Roma?
2: Patrol with Da Costa.
0: Oh, okay. Da Costa.
2: Capitia Confede.
0: Asena Confede. With that, say, Pan Da Costa. And patrol, and you to an answer to a beso.
2: Metro Beso.
0: Okay. With that, say. And Penny for a wee baby say, well. And the banana can say, Nina, you for the door. Oh. And when you a wee baby say, Sir Banchi and ye are to us, mommy, Sir Banchi and ye are to a benison. Eja and I etchery. Thank you, Udem, Jimmy. But you don't call your name. If I tell good evening.
2: Good evening.
0: Yes, sir, boss. If I tell your first and I can say free, what I roma?
2: I am from Kodimatu. I can say free, I think for the bongo.
0: I send for su bongo.
2: Yeah.
0: But that's it. If I tell you to answer about to be so.
2: Much of the answer.
0: So.
2: Yeah.
0: Okay. And penny for a boy, baby say.
2: Mm-hmm.
0: What's your name?
2: Me too, pa.
0: Okay. And penny for say, sir, and can ubri be any aboa. Abu Bundia, ah.
2: Anka Ubu Shamano.
0: Anka Bedding.
2: Anka Ubu Tekuma Mano.
0: Anka Beto Ekuma Amano.
2: Ubu Tekuma Mano.
0: Eh.
2: So be near Abu Bundia, Kobo Tekuma Mano.
0: Twas what?
2: No,
0: Mayoko, Yenny, good evening. Hey, Pena, a poor man.
3: Yamiad, one answer.
0: Yanko, point to me, who you pan to say? But I'm in trust. My young queen. But you to an answer, and you to an answer, over to a base. I
3: am a
0: poor, that's
3: it.
0: Hey. Reggae, oh.
3: Aye.
0: Okay. What's it? Jenny and Quay. Aye.
3: Yo.
0: Tunubo. Come on. No be a new. Aye.

0: Yanko.
1: Mata
0: Well, yeah, you're great.

0: Okay, but you call him. I say, "Boo, club was a hard job. You have been calling him. Hey, the patrol, good evening. Yes, I was. Patrol, and you? Yes, I was. Edwa, give him 2 minutes. Patrol, na biabo go di. Okay. Then I'm just saying. Edwa, patrol, and you want to answer but to a base. Ebe won. Mate. Nti yanko won.
1: Yanko.
0: Okay. Empenifuo ebu ye baby say won. Say what ti dua a ewu ase a to aso mame. Edua a ewu say what ti ase a, say what ti ase a. Say what ti ase a to aso mame.
1: Edua a ewu
0: say what ti ase a. Empenifuose. Ose.
1: Ebubow.
0: Ebubow.
1: Ah,
0: Devi. Brabio. Jani.
1: Wale mazamba.
0: Okay, my young girl, your name, good evening.
2: Good evening.
0: Yes, madam. The patron, when you like us, are free. Was he a brother, Madame Roma? The patron, men, two won't can you learn a breaky breaky, Madame Roma? Auntie Vivian. Hey, Auntie Vivian, you. Auntie Vivian, Popo. Hey, Apple May. Hello, Auntie Vivian.
2: Oh,
0: Auntie Vivian. Yay, Pacha, and what's the Auntie Vivian Pacha? What our room? Yay, with the menu. What does all we are, dear? Young Coupon to me, who you are, Pacha, Young Coupon, Doom, Young Coupon. Pacha, and number 2 answer over to a basso.
2: That's
0: for
2: now.
0: Open gospel. Open gospel. Okay. 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Why? Jenna, to mommy, come on. Na yenko yenim. Why?
2: My mommy,
0: David, wait, dear, what's yati. And yet, my young choir.

0: Wow. 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
1: Good evening.
0: Yes, sir, boss. But you're first and I got a free.
1: Fire.
0: Oh, fire. Me that say. But you're not going to be able to
1: be
0: me that say. Bonus question, my young co. And Benny Fossey. So what did you are a woo as a to us, mommy? Dia a ewu sa woti ase a sa woti ase a to aso mami
1: egbugbo
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1: o da opo wu o
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0: e ba to debi
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0: o be kwa ba na
1: Ah, no
0: problem. Me da see. Okay, my young go your name. But good evening. Hello, good evening. Hey. Hello, good evening. But your man too won't count. Too bad. Sounds so brave you. Alright. I'm in funny scene, I'm in high idea waha. Okay, my young go your name. Hello, good evening. But what's your name?
2: Ah,
0: yeah. Ma bena ni ana.
2: Ah.
0: Be da se. 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
0: Gospel o.
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1: Where
0: is it? What's
1: it?

0: That's all me, yeah. Why you call your name, Vato and you?
1: Ama.
0: What about you? But I see you, Queen. You want to answer? Who do you so?
1: Gospel.
0: You. Mati. Jenny Yanko, aye.
1: You.
0: Okay.
2: We were...

0: Nadia, Nimiba, near what to know? I watch a pana say it. Hey, ask him a granny. I don't know. Yako, and good evening.
1: Good evening.
0: Yo, that will patrol me. I'm a send your auto or two gospel bananas or two wash the bananas or Eddie.
1: Oh, no, I'm a friend.
0: Okay.
1: You, Marty.
0: Yay, anyway, dear. Matriasign. But that's it. Double patrol, and you two are not supposed to be so.
1: Hey,
0: Radia, and you. Never mind.
1: My question
0: would be, hey, do I make me out? Sir? Aye. Okay, Marty, young Double tear, we're not to mommy. Come on, young queen. Aye.
1: Okay. Young queen.

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0: Hey,
1: Dabu. Aha, oh yeah, dear. Oh yeah, dear.
0: Yeah,
1: oh. Okay. Hey.
0: Go, bra.
1: Young call your name. Okay, so now for Radio 90.1. Good evening.
3: Good evening.
1: Yes, sir, boss. But about someone you know, I got a friend.
3: Yes, it is.
1: Ahine.
3: Danny, you don't
1: pay. You. Brad Danny, I sent dump him. Be able to call
3: you. Dance.
1: Brother, me.
3: You're
1: okay.
3: Yeah.
1: The patron, you to an answer, but to a basu.
3: Hey.
1: Okay. Mate, patron. Aye. Okay. Gospel won. Gospel wana.
3: Baby.
1: Yo. 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
3: Mate.
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1: I'm
0: going to go to the church.
1: I'm going to go to the church.
0: Okay. Bonus question. 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
1: mammy.
0: Oh, wow, that's it. 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
1: Yeah, that's
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0: abusia for sister Sunny be a guy ni. 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
1: I was saying for sister Sandy be a guy. Open DJ, open born mama wanka sa with you, my guys. Yeah, a DJ Density. Joe, forget your BI, easy, one shout.
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0: forget to be a forget to be a Osage for density
1: I was your first sister, Sandy, be a guy. Open DJ, open born mama and Casa with you, my guys. Yeah, a DJ density. Joe, forget your beer, AJ, one shout.

Osage for DJ Density Omaye Tribum. Say what drop a mix in the day and forget you will be a

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1: Ehana Yemi Deno, 90.1. Ehana Yemi Deno, 90.1.

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Then the woman brought it to me for that.

Great job.